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5: So I can tell that we are gonna be friends.
6: Very muggy tonight with clear to partly cloudy skies, a small chance of an isolated storm. Low 74 with a south wind of 10 to 15. On Tuesday, partly cloudy, hot and humid with a chance of a few scattered storms, high 92. Southwest winds 10 to 15, 89 Wednesday. I'm 9 Storm Track, meteorologist Jackson Garlock.
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5: Very muggy tonight with clear to partly cloudy skies, a small chance of an isolated storm. Low 74 with a south wind of 10 to 15. On Tuesday, partly cloudy, hot and humid with a chance of a few scattered storms, high 92. Southwest winds 10 to 15, 89 Wednesday. I'm 9 Stormtrack, meteorologist Jackson Garlock.
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1: This woman started to work at SeaWorld 62 years ago.
2: I go by Charlie. Then, of course, I answer the phone. Good morning, this is SeaWorld. How can I help you?
3: Hello.
1: Is this SeaWorld?
3: Yes, hi.
1: Yes, I'm just calling about your tickets.
3: Ticket?
1: Yes, I'm wondering how we can purchase tickets. Hello?
3: Hello.
1: Hi, is this SeaWorld?
3: Hawaiian Punch.
1: I'm sorry?
3: Hawaiian Punch.
1: No.
3: With the punching fruit.
1: Is this SeaWorld? Excuse me?
3: I saw Shamu kill someone.
1: Oh, my God. Oh, my God. That is dark. I don't...
3: 1984, January.
1: No, that didn't happen.
3: Took down, dragged a lady right to the bottom.
1: Oh, my
3: right to death.
1: God. You were there for that.
3: I've been there for it all.
1: Oh,
3: I've been
1: goodness.
3: Here for it all.
1: Oh.
3: I saw a team of dolphins kill a male.
1: No, forget it. We're going to Disneyland.
3: Okay, have a good day. Bye.
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8: Very muggy tonight with clear to partly cloudy skies, a small chance of an isolated storm. Low 74 with a south wind of 10 to 15. On Tuesday, partly cloudy, hot and humid with a chance of a few scattered storms, high 92. Southwest winds 10 to 15, 89 Wednesday. I'm 9 Stormtrack, meteorologist Jackson Garlock.
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5: Very muggy tonight with clear to partly cloudy skies, a small chance of an isolated storm. Low 74 with a south wind of 10 to 15. On Tuesday, partly cloudy, hot and humid with a chance of a few scattered storms, high 92. Southwest winds 10 to 15, 89 Wednesday. I'm 9 Stormtrack, meteorologist Jackson Garlock.
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9: Very muggy tonight with clear to partly cloudy skies, a small chance of an isolated storm. Low 74 with a south wind of 10 to 15. On Tuesday, partly cloudy, hot and humid with a chance of a few scattered storms, high 92. Southwest winds 10 to 15, 89 Wednesday. I'm 9 Stormtrack, meteorologist Jackson Garlock.
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4: Very muggy tonight with clear to partly cloudy skies, a small chance of an isolated storm. Low 74 with a south wind of 10 to 15. On Tuesday, partly cloudy, hot and humid with a chance of a few scattered storms, high 92. Southwest winds 10 to 15, 89 Wednesday. I'm 9 Storm Track, meteorologist Jackson Garlock.
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1: So, how are the kids?
2: Well, Emily made the honor roll.
1: Oh, good for her.
2: Yeah, we're really proud of her. Tyler, on the other hand, though.
1: What's going on?
2: He's been moody lately, just feeling down and not like himself.
1: Oh, we've been there. Nick was struggling last spring. He was so anxious and stressed.
2: Really? What helped?
1: Well, he joined the soccer team. And ever since, he's been a lot happier. He has more energy, he's less stressed, and he's definitely in a better mood at home. It's made a huge difference.
2: That's awesome.
1: Yeah, I'm glad he's getting out of the house, he's getting some exercise, and he's off his phone for once. It's been good for his mental health.
2: Sounds like it's been good for your mental health, too.
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4: Very muggy tonight with clear to partly cloudy skies, a small chance of an isolated storm. Low 74 with a south wind of 10 to 15. On Tuesday, partly cloudy, hot and humid with a chance of a few scattered storms, high 92. Southwest winds 10 to 15, 89 Wednesday. I'm 9 Stormtrack, meteorologist Jackson Garlock.
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3: Very muggy tonight with clear to partly cloudy skies, a small chance of an isolated storm. Low 74 with a south wind of 10 to 15. On Tuesday, partly cloudy, hot and humid with a chance of a few scattered storms, high 92. Southwest winds 10 to 15, 89 Wednesday. I'm 9 Stormtrack, meteorologist Jackson Garlock.
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0: Look around our neighborhood today. 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
5: Very muggy tonight with clear to partly cloudy skies, a small chance of an isolated storm. Low 74 with a south wind of 10 to 15. On Tuesday, partly cloudy, hot and humid with a chance of a few scattered storms, high 92. Southwest winds 10 to 15, 89 Wednesday. I'm 9 Stormtrack, meteorologist Jackson Garlock.
6: 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Is it still okay to have an epic collection of samurai swords on display? asking for a friend. 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

0: My husband is a veteran, and he was injured in the line of duty.
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0: 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If you like what you hear, tell a friend. Yeah, and if you don't like what you hear, tell an enemy.
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6: Some scattered showers or an isolated storm during the morning hours today. Otherwise, it'll be more sunny and hot during the afternoon with a high of 92. Maybe an isolated storm tonight, very muggy, a low of 71. And tomorrow, a mix of sun and clouds, a round of thunderstorms early in the day, and again late, a high of 87. I'm 9 News meteorologist Justin Lowe.
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1: Unleashed.

0: we'll start with this. It sucks to be old. As you get older, it's crazy how you revert to almost childhood stuff sometimes.
1: Mm-hmm. Oh, yeah.
0: Right?
1: Yeah. Yep.
0: Like this story of an 85-year-old man in Cape Coral, Florida, who was busted vandalizing a neighbor's property with a black Sharpie.
1: I thought about it.
2: I drew a wiener on it. Yeah.
3: That's a good one. That was a good one.
2: That Sharpie, too.
1: Permanent.
3: Permanent, huh? You really stuck it to him.
2: I did.
3: Got him good.
0: It's something like a teenager would do. Yeah,
1: sure. Yeah,
0: it is. But this guy is 85.
2: Yeah.
0: What's going on? Here's the story from NBC2. Take a listen.
4: Cape PD says Robinson used a Sharpie like this to vandalize people's property. Now this permanent marker is putting Robinson in permanent trouble.
1: Surprised that was correct.
5: I think
1: correct.
5: Maybe that was overkill. You don't have to arrest him. Yeah. It washes off.
4: Yeah. Cape Coral police arrested 85-year-old Charles Robinson, who they say drew on four people's property with a permanent marker.
5: I feel bad for the old gentleman.
4: But some victims don't feel the same way and are pressing charges. I spoke with one of the victims on the phone today, and she says the man used a Sharpie to draw a line on the back of her pickup truck. She believes that the man was possibly angry that the bed of her pickup truck was hanging over the sidewalk.
0: That's hilarious. That's it. So that's out for his walks. And any car,
6: walk around.
0: Any car that's coming out too far onto the sidewalk, he's letting them know.
1: Yeah, that is how far they were in his sidewalk.
0: Yep.
1: Dude, I'll tell you what. If Amazing. You live in my neighborhood right now, this is an instant ticket.
0: Parking.
6: Don't block the driveway.
0: Actually, in a lot of neighborhoods like that, you can't block the sidewalk.
1: But a lot of times, like, you're not supposed to, and everyone knows that.
0: Yeah.
1: But, like, 25 tickets don't get written in, like, one afternoon.
0: Yeah.
1: You know? It's it was wild in my neighborhood for a little bit with that. People started parking their cars like the other way, like sideways in their driveway so that they wouldn't block the sidewalk.
0: I've seen that. And I just was through a neighborhood where they strictly enforce this. But what's crazy is people would park in the driveway and then the second car would park on the other part, on the other side of the driveway.
1: Yeah.
0: With their ass hanging out on the road. That's not illegal.
1: Right.
0: All
1: so
0: these
1: as long
0: cars
1: as you
0: are
1: don't,
0: hanging out onto the road.
1: Oh, wow.
0: But as long as you don't block the sidewalk.
1: Wow. I haven't seen that yet. I just see the
0: fine.
1: People like pull in sideways. And I'm like, wow, that just sucks because you have to move a car if you want any of the other cars. But hey, whatever.
0: Back to the story here.
4: Arrest records show the victims were Robinson's neighbors in the Sandoval community.
5: I think with a person that age, such a senior citizen, I think that's a little bit much. They probably could have spoken to him and said, you know, you pay for the cleanup. You can't do it anymore. We're going to give you a violation warning or something.
4: Robinson was taken to the Lee County Jail and charged with criminal mischief. Reporting in Cape Coral, Madison Adams, NBC2.
6: I agree. It's a bit harsh of a...
0: How much, though, is it going to cost me to get permanent marker off my vehicle?
1: It'll be hundreds of dollars, probably.
0: Yeah,
6: just order them to pay or something.
1: It probably comes off of a car fairly easily.
2: Yeah, he was just trying to stay active.
1: That's it.
6: It's you have to talk to his family, too, like a teenager or something. You got to be like, look, you're...
1: Yeah, he's out there.
6: You know, grandpa is...
2: He's like, they made me walk slightly left.
1: Listen,
2: I'll never forgive him for that.
1: To be honest, if your dad is getting older and he's 85 and all he messes with is a Sharpie, you're kind of lucky.
2: Yeah.
1: Because that guy could have had a gun and he could have just been like shooting all these cars and who knows, man. So it's like
0: that
1: kind of got off
0: is
1: easy.
0: Almost blocking the whole sidewalk.
1: Oh, yeah. Yeah. But listen, how much do you see that? Like, you see that type of thing all the time. Some people only have, like, a one-car driveway, and they park two cars there. I guess my whole life, even as a kid, like, riding a bike, I was always just like, you just go around it.
0: Yeah.
1: I never once thought, oh, that can't be.
0: Yeah.
7: Just walk slightly left.
0: Yeah, but you're not old enough and worried about that. Like, the only thing he worries about.
1: Is that one little patch of grass enough to kill you? Right there? Like, you'd
0: probably
1: have to.
0: Look, there's a mailbox there. He's got a lot to navigate.
1: Yeah, there's a lot to navigate, right?
0: Yeah.
1: Never thought of it. That's death right there. You're staring at death.
0: You're carrying a Sharpie. So this isn't his first rodeo, right?
1: Oh, yeah.
0: Like, he's done this walk before, and today he's like,
6: he's
0: damn
6: ready.
0: It.
6: Yeah.
0: I'm gonna let these people know.
7: Yeah. It's like, time for me to get what I call Excalibur.
0: It's premeditated, right?
6: Definitely premeditated.
0: Yeah. Yes.
6: To bring the Sharpie with you, the unless Sharpie. He went back home and got it.
1: Because for sure he's just drawing a straight line at the point where the car is in the sidewalk.
0: Yeah.
1: I'm surprised he didn't color it all in. Like with squiggly lines. That would have been his next move, I think.
0: He didn't want to get caught.
7: I shaded in the area that was in violation.
0: Some people are behind the guy saying you shouldn't be parking there.
1: I mean, yeah, I get
8: Fran
1: it.
8: Wants him. I think Fran wants to bang him.
1: I think Fran was the nice. Wrong person to talk to because she was like, let him off the hook. I don't know. Well, he can stay with me.
0: He's an angry looking man, let me tell you.
1: Yeah, some people like the angry looking. He's the bad boy. He's the neighborhood bad boy.
6: I agree, though. You shouldn't block the sidewalk.
0: No.
1: No, it's not right. I guess just my whole life, I just always thought people could.
6: I only encounter this at, like, my mom's house, and I would just always make sure I park back, you know, leave it open. I'm like, well, I don't know who's walking through here, but you never know.
0: You never know. Wheelchair strollers, too, you know, they got to get by.
1: Yep.
0: He's got the eyebrows of the Grinch, too.
8: He's got kind of an Andy Griffith thing going on.
0: Yeah, like an evil Andy Griffith.
8: Evil Andy Griffith. Oh, my God.
1: Someone said, gets all the bitches.
0: I don't know about premeditated. My dad's 64. He always has a pen and a Sharpie on him.
6: Sharpie? Really?
1: You never know. Might have to assign a box or something. Yeah. I don't know. I don't know.
0: But you can't. You can't do that. No. Arresting him seems a bit much. Just to let him agree to pay for the...
1: Okay. Is it possible that this guy's been a handful?
0: Probably.
1: For, you know, 5 to 7 years?
0: And they finally are
1: sick. And they're just like, listen,
0: could be.
1: Man.
0: I mean, there's no mention of any other previous incidents.
1: No, it might.
8: 85 in jail. That sucks.
1: Yeah, it does.
0: Yeah, he bonded out, but still, he's got to face that down the road. Another old guy in trouble. He was arrested as well after a fight over a Costco parking space.
1: They get heated over that stuff.
0: Honestly, there are days I will not go to the club.
6: It's smart.
0: Because I'm chaotic. Not, like, on the weekend, you'll never catch me there.
1: No, it's not a place to be. But that's club. Most people have to go to the club
0: right,
1: on
0: that's
1: the weekend.
0: When they, I get it. That's when they get a chance to run their errands and stuff. But.
8: I went there to get gas one time, and it was like, I felt like I was at an airport or something. Like, I was like, there's 1,000 pumps here.
0: Oh, to well, me. And it is crazy because they offer cheaper gas prices, so it's always busy.
8: Everybody was freaking out.
1: I think if you want to see what the end of the world is going to look like, you can kind of go there on the weekend and realize, like, oh, when, like, the gas pumps are being shut off, those lineups that they have to get that cheaper gas, it's like, there's, like, a little glimpse of what the end of times is going to look like.
0: And it's just, like, 10 cents cheaper or something a gallon, but
8: people freak out.
0: People
1: do,
0: man. Crazy.
1: They do.
0: Crazy over it. But this happened about 1 o'clock on a Saturday. So peak club time. The two men exchanged words. The 62-year-old guy who claims the 33-year-old snuck into his spot that he was waiting on grabbed the 33-year-old by the neck.
1: Yep, as they would.
0: Then when the 33-year-old tried to open his car door, the old guy slammed it on his leg.
1: Ha-ha! Oh, man.
8: You want to beat his ass for that?
1: Sucks. You'd get charged, right? Mm-hmm.
0: The bystanders had to pull the 62-year-old guy off the 33-year-old.
1: Oh, man. It sucks because every once in a while, you're messing with, like, one of these army vets.
8: Well, that,
1: who can,
8: like,
1: kick the living crap out of you.
8: The old guy will mess with you, and then you're like, all right, that's it. And then you punch him, and he dies.
1: Yeah, that's it. And then you're charged with elder abuse, and no one saw it.
8: Murder.
1: Yeah.
0: Oh. They are not saying yet if the 62-year-old will face charges.
1: I'm confused.
0: He has been arrested. This happened in Oahu, Hawaii.
1: Whoa. Man, that's tough. You're in Hawaii. It's just like paradise.
6: Yep. You still got to deal with
1: it. You're still yep. fighting old people.
0: Life's frustrations. Yeah.
1: You know?
0: Same stuff still happened.
1: Yeah.
0: Clearly, this guy wasn't working at a Genius Bar. An employee at a phone repair store in Oklahoma City has been arrested after he sent himself a sex video from a female customer's phone that he was supposed to be fixing for her.
1: I just always assume when you got your screen fixed, all of your nudes.
8: Yeah, they take all your nudes.
1: You know, choose wisely, I'd say.
0: Absolutely. Or just get them off your phone.
1: Yeah.
0: If you have them.
1: A lot of times you can't. The problem is you can't even.
0: Oh, you can't access it.
1: You can't access it.
0: Yeah, you don't have.
1: You're like, oh, God. And they're like, oh, yes, don't worry. Just give us the phone for 1 week.
0: But how did she find out? Let's get the story here from KFOR-TV.
9: I went into the mall and I was just trying to, you know, get my screen fixed for my phone.
10: We'll call her Jane.
9: Yes.
1: Sure.
10: She paid a little more than $100 to have those repairs made at The Fix in Penn Square Mall.
9: I was just so in shock.
10: She left it with this man, Yonel Jim, giving him the code to get inside.
9: He was the manager and he told me that, you know, it'd be about 30 minutes.
10: Jane says she stayed in the mall to do some work on her laptop while repairs were made. But a few moments later, she got a message notification on her laptop saying her phone sent a video to this number, number she didn't recognize.
9: It was a video of me undressed, basically, and had been sent to a random phone number.
10: A video that was locked away in the hidden folder on Jane's phone.
1: Oh, wow.
10: Things clicked into place when she went to pick it up.
9: As I'm, like, just trying to pay, he hands me a business card, and it has his name and his phone number on it.
10: Altoon's personal number he wrote on the card matching the number she saw.
6: This guy's something else, huh?
0: Oh, very good. How are you, lady?
6: So bold.
0: Oh, this is number right for me.
1: Anything
0: you call.
10: On her laptop. Oklahoma City police arrested him on internet crimes, but he posted bond. I tried calling Altoon.
11: The wireless customer you are calling is not available.
10: And stopped by his apartment, but never heard back.
1: No.
10: Jane is terrified, embarrassed, and worried this incident might not be a one-off.
0: By the way, they call her Jane to protect her identity, but they showed the arrest report, which clearly showed her name.
1: Did they really?
0: Yeah, absolutely.
6: This guy is in charge. This is the reporter.
1: Look
0: what his phone is. What's happening?
6: He seems pretty... What is he doing?
0: His phone is under his taint. I don't understand.
1: That's the perfect place to keep
0: it.
6: I can only imagine
9: he probably has other people that he's done this to, considering how bold he was to give me his phone number on a card.
12: You don't mind if I put my phone right behind us while we do the same
6: thing? Why is he doing that?
12: That's why I keep mine every once in a while.
13: Penn Square Mall and The Fix for comment. Only hearing back from the mall telling us to direct our request to the local law enforcement. Another important thing here. Jane also believes her saving grace was having her laptop and making sure all of her messages went to it. Otherwise, she doesn't think she would have ever known this happened.
1: Listen, they don't show us Jane. Okay.
0: No.
1: But just from the side profile of Jane, I feel like Jane is very pretty.
0: Incredibly cute.
1: And you just have to live a different life. Well, if you're Jane, smarter. Like, you can't drop your phone off with that.
6: Right. Where is she's it? Younger.
0: Right up at the top there.
1: Oh, wow.
0: Hacking. Okay, but here's the stupid thing, though. Here's a dude that works at a cell phone store you think should be pretty tech savvy. You don't realize that all these devices are connected?
1: Yeah, like a lot
6: Some people don't have them.
1: Yeah, like a lot
6: don't
1: of people...
6: don't have it connected.
1: Like, I don't have all my stuff connected because it's like I don't need my
6: messages
1: text going
6: up,
1: and like my kids are on a laptop and it's like, who knows what they would see? You know, so it's like, no, I don't have that stuff.
0: See if he.
6: Why do we want to talk to him?
1: I don't want to talk to him. I don't want to talk
6: perv
1: to him.
6: Where is he at? Oklahoma City? Yeah. I don't want to talk to him.
1: To be honest, I almost feel like he wrote his phone number
6: store?
1: Down wrong. How are you? No. Oh, yeah. Like, the last thing Lisa needs is for him to catch a glimpse of her. And if you ever need your stuff repaired, here's my number.
6: I'm just saying, what do we want to talk to him about?
0: I don't know.
6: What do you want to ask him, Dave?
0: Inside of the story.
1: Mm. Oh, wow. No.
6: I don't think he'll answer.
1: I think he'd be smart.
6: He could try.
1: I'm guessing that number is now canceled.
0: Yeah.
6: Probably. That's the first thing.
1: But you're right. If you're like a smoking hot chick and you go to one of these like fix it phone places, just
8: make sure all your stuff is on lockdown. Well, those dudes will just take it.
1: I will say this. I think her problem was that she had one of those hidden folders on there. And she obviously used the exact same password.
0: Or doesn't have a password.
1: To unlock her. Well, to me, all of those have them.
0: Do they all have passwords?
1: Yeah, that's what they're designed for. But you can't use the same one. Like, she obviously was like, oh, yeah, my code is 5555 to get in my phone. He's like, thank you so much. I will fix your phone. He found this nude thing, clicked on it, and was like, I'm just going to try 5555. I'm in!
8: Yeah, man.
1: And he was like, yeah.
6: Why did he even need the code to get in if you're fixing glass?
1: No, they need it to,
6: I wouldn't give anyone my code, number one. I've had my phone fixed before, and they're right there with me. And they don't get my code. They're like, you put it in, you do this. It's very secure. You got to go to the right place.
1: When you take it to one of these fix it
6: places. Take it to the legitimate place and like, they're with you the whole time.
1: They will ask for the code.
8: Those particular places are in the shadiest little plazas.
6: Never trust that.
1: Yeah. To me, I've only ever taken like a kid's laptop. You know, like usually if your phone breaks, you take it back to the actual place and you're like, hey, maybe you got insurance on it, you just do the trade or whatever. But I have had them do a kid's laptop and they always ask for the code to make sure that it works and fires up.
6: I would never do that.
1: No,
6: I've never had to give my, you just don't offer up a code. Here you go.
1: Yeah, they just won't fix it if you don't.
6: Then you don't go there.
1: Yeah, and you don't. I get it. No, believe me, I can understand it, but.
0: Oh, he's locked his Facebook profile now. Mm.
1: That's too bad. He probably has a lot of chicks interested.
0: Please call me.
1: That's so bold. Like, you're so amazing. Bold.
8: It's amazing.
0: Hello. Yeah.
6: It's honestly amazing. You really thought he was something else, huh?
1: Yeah.
0: Holy cow. I am Kaya Han.
1: I will say, like, I can remember way back when I was, like, before I got married and I was dating, there was a time that I was at a bar with Patty, and I was doing like the DJ stuff, and there was just all these dudes, and there was a couple guys who were like, I own a cell phone store. It's like a big
0: right,
1: like that's what I have. I have a cell phone store. You should call me.
0: Someone said, I worked at a place and I can 1,000,000% confirm the tech center goes through all your stuff and then we'll radio other employees to come take a look and take pics of the craziest stuff they find.
1: Yeah,
0: so they're smarter with it. I mean, horrible still, but they take pics of it. They're not sending it to themselves, right?
1: Yeah. That guy took a real chance. It must have been a really good video for him to be like, I'm putting my number down.
8: He's like, I have to text it to myself.
1: I need it. I must have it. You know?
0: I think it's worth a call. Just to see.
6: You won't get through. That's fine.
1: You can try and call.
0: It never works.
1: There's no way.
0: You don't have the best success.
1: He locked everything down. There's no way he still has this number.
0: Okay.
1: No way.
0: Give it a ring here.
1: All right.
0: I'll
8: get my newsman cap on and ask him a couple of questions if he picks up.
1: All right.
0: See what he says if he picks up.
1: Let him know.
6: We're calling a cell phone store.
1: Yeah, we're calling a...
0: listen.
8: It's ringing.
1: Kaya Han.
8: I mean, it's like, I'm sorry, but this.
0: Is it Kaya Han? Kaya Han?
1: I don't know.
0: Come on, Perv, pick up.
1: He's not going to pick up. I'm surprised it doesn't just...
14: Hello, thank you for calling the Fix at Tenspire Mall.
1: Oh, okay,
0: that's the number he wrote.
1: So they changed their phone number. He didn't even give his personal phone number. He just gave.
6: Oh, yeah.
1: Or that he's changed. The story. Or he's changed his voicemail to the Fix.
6: No.
1: Yeah, my guess is that that was a little bit off in the story because they said that it was his personal.
10: He wrote on the card matching the number she saw on her laptop.
0: Mm. Yeah, oh. So maybe they didn't show you the exact card.
1: They
0: blurred it out there, right? And that's the number.
1: That's the number. But they don't
0: completed in the story. I see.
1: So, okay. So what's happened here is they made cards. They changed their actual phone number. They've scratched that out.
0: Yeah.
1: Put their actual phone number down, but up in the corner, he's like, called me.
0: Yeah. So they blurted out here.
1: Yes.
0: But the actual number's up there. So
1: you couldn't.
15: Emergency with your phone. You just call me.
1: Do
15: right
1: not hesitate.
15: Day or night.
1: If you'd like to make videos.
15: 3 in the morning.
1: Oh my God.
0: Yeah.
1: If you want a tour.
0: A tour.
1: Of the fix it. I will show you.
15: And behind the scenes look.
1: Yes. Let me take off your shoes.
0: Super cool.
1: Yeah.
0: Be careful when you leave your phone in for repair.
8: That's all I see when I see those places. I'm like, that's just people going through your nudes.
1: Oh, man.
0: Yeah.
1: Like Lisa just has, you just have the right.
0: Well, she just knows how to deal with life.
1: You know,
0: I think
1: like
0: the show has helped her too, right?
6: Yeah. And like, but just, that girl's still young and learning her lessons.
0: Yeah.
8: Well, and it's probably cheaper, like, than...
6: Well, that's part
1: of it,
6: that's
1: what it is. That's how they get you, because if you go to the actual place to get, like, an iPad replaced, they're like, listen, $5,000.
8: Yep.
1: And then you go to one of these places, and they're like, 70?
8: Yeah.
1: Like, what about 70?
0: Speaking of sex videos, a British submarine captain has been fired for making a sex video while he was in command of nuclear missiles.
1: Pretty cool, though.
0: He was in command of a Vanguard-class nuclear submarine.
1: Fire the nukes.
0: Armed with Trident II doomsday weapons.
1: Pretty cool.
8: Yeah.
0: He shared the graphic film with a junior sailor who served aboard the same submarine. Crewmates claimed the pair had an illicit physical relationship.
1: It's a couple of guys joshing around.
0: Just a couple of Navy men.
1: Yeah.
0: This is all while the $4 billion sub was at sea.
1: What else are you going to do, man?
0: Navy chiefs accused the submarine captain of sharing X-rated selfies as well. The officer had moved on to a desk job when the footage and photographs were revealed. He was immediately suspended and then fired under a zero-tolerance sexual behavior policy. The scandal, they say, is another major blow to the British Navy amid a shortage of submarine staff. The officer had passed a grueling course to win command of his own submarine, one of the youngest officers ever to do that.
1: I mean, that's incredible. Like, it's an incredible thing to have accomplished.
8: Yeah.
1: But at the same time,
15: he's like, Armageddon makes me so hard.
1: Yeah.
0: The British Royal Navy has 4 nuclear-armed submarines with a vessel always at sea in readiness to launch against Britain's enemies in response to any nuclear attack.
1: So they only have, there's only 4 of these jobs.
0: Right.
1: There's 4 of these jobs, and he has one. And how hot was this other sailor?
8: You know? Like that.
0: Enough
8: dude,
0: to blow it all for.
1: Dude,
0: enough
1: to blow it all for. Attractive.
0: Okay, next story is coming to us about a taco shop employee who no longer works there, but rammed her SUV into the joint.
1: So
0: and
1: sad.
0: What's crazy is her mom still works there.
1: Mm. Oh, I would let the mom go. Like I would.
0: Here's the story of what happened. Take a listen, ABC News.
16: We are learning today that terrifying attack on a taco shop was not random. Owners say the woman behind the wheel is a former employee.
17: Eyewitness News reporter Tim Caputo live in Canoga Park outside that restaurant with the latest this afternoon. Tim?
18: Michelle, jury, they know her well, and you see behind me this restaurant now boarded up, signs on the front door, and as you mentioned, crews are here starting the cleanup process, but boy, it is a big one. We did get confirmation from the restaurant owner's family that this was, in fact, a former employee who used her SUV essentially like a bumper car, driving physically into this small restaurant and smashing into everything in sight. She drove into tables, into counters, even walls inside Tacos Reyes, a small restaurant in a small strip mall near Topanga Canyon Boulevard and Satakoi Street. On this restaurant, understandably now closed with no clear reopening in sight, as the extensive cleanup is now only just beginning. Staff were in today sweeping up the mess, but with exposed electrical and damaged equipment, it'll be a while before they can get this to business back as usual. This was not random, as the driver was a former employee who has taken issue with this business specifically, and he even before this incident last night, she was recently arrested for allegedly vandalizing a catering truck in Reseda, also belonging to Tacos Reyes.
0: Oh.
18: The owner's family upset that current employees will be out of work for an extended period of time, but sympathetic to their former employee, hoping she gets the help she needs and not just punishment for what she did.
19: Even when she left 4 years ago, it wasn't on bad terms. It was really good terms. Her mom still works with us. She's been working for us maybe plus 8 years. So we do have so much love for the family. This is an unfortunate situation that happened, and our hearts break to her.
8: So she just kind of cuckoo.
18: Now, this former employee is only 24 years old. This, according to the Reyes family, she was arrested for felony vandalism for what happened last night. We should mention no one inside the restaurant.
0: That was just a big taco lover, I believe.
1: That's what I thought.
8: Get me out of here.
0: Injured in the main.
1: Not even hurt. Just how they left.
8: Finish my tacos and everything. Go ahead, wheel me up.
0: Pulling a big lady into an ambulance. I think just an innocent taco bystander.
1: I think so.
0: Yeah.
8: I don't know what it is, but I feel like that place has good tacos.
0: It's probably kicking. We're going to have to
18: leave. Bar next door were hurt despite both customers and employees being inside at the time. I mentioned the bar next door because as she was kind of bumping around this restaurant, knocking over tables and damaging the inside, she actually damaged the wall that connects the restaurant to the bar. So both businesses are currently closed and both will need those renovation and cleanup before they could reopen.
1: Yeah, that sucks, man. It's just obvious that, like, the whole restaurant knew they're dealing with someone who's got some stuff going on. Like, the mom still works there.
8: Yeah, they don't seem, like, angry with
1: her. No, they're like, listen, she's not all there. Yeah.
0: 777 Google reviews, all really good.
8: Yeah, I don't, like, maybe because they have a truck, too. I'm like, they got to be successful.
0: Best Mexican food in the valley.
20: Yeah, and all that Jaritos on the ground that was busted.
1: You were very upset.
8: The pictures are good.
20: I love
8: that. The pictures are never good.
6: Very authentic.
20: You had that? It's the best soft drink, man.
1: I haven't.
20: Yeah.
8: That place looks legit.
20: Jaritos.
8: Jaritos.
20: So good.
1: I would be picking up all the ones that I'd be like, this one's broken. I'm going to take it.
0: Look at their killer French. Like, what is that deliciousness?
1: I don't know. Is that a shake?
8: Usually, like, the Google pics of people's food are disgusting.
1: And this doesn't look bad.
8: These are solid.
1: I don't know. I just, when I think about a place like this and like what's happened, I always assume even if a place is making killer food, they're just like the margins are really close.
8: Right. Like to make money.
1: To make money, the margins are really close. And
8: you can't afford something like that to happen.
1: Yeah. You see something like
0: this. No prices on the menu.
1: I pay what I want. I will give you $1 million for these tacos.
8: Yeah.
0: Yeah. Something went wrong there.
8: Yeah.
0: Her mom still works there, for goodness sake.
1: Yeah. Issues, you know?
8: I want tacos so bad now.
1: Oh, God. Yeah. You can't even look at food.
20: I want some enchiladas.
1: Oh, my God. Just put the green sauce all over.
8: No, that sauce.
0: The green sauce.
1: Damn.
0: Yeah, look, even their pictures, of course, look incredible.
20: Oh, man, the double corn tortilla, so authentic.
0: So good.
1: So good. So good.
0: Oh, they got the birria tacos, Chuck.
8: Oh, look at birria.
0: And these fries. Carne asada fries. Shut your face.
1: Nah, they're closed right now. You can't get them.
0: Jeez.
1: They're closed for a month.
0: Well, they're also in California, so
1: they're closed for a month.
0: Why. What is this delicious?
1: DoorDash.
0: Birria torta. Oh my God, that looks delicious. They even toast the top of the bun.
6: I mean, it's California. You're going to get good Mexican food.
1: Yes,
6: there.
1: Of course. Like, you can't make mediocre stuff there.
6: It's
1: you just won't. You won't make it. Get out of town right there. If you put that in my face, you're risking it. Your hands being bitten.
0: Yeah. Jason just bit the screen.
20: I'm hungry. I love this stuff, man.
1: Oh, man, it's so good.
20: Yeah.
8: Authentic Mexican food is one of my favorite things of all.
6: Do we have to go to go get some right now?
1: Yeah, I think we do.
0: Oh, my God.
20: Go. There's an El Salvadorian place not too far. They make good stuff.
6: Are they open? Okay. It's kind of early.
20: Might be
1: no, probably
0: give
1: them
0: a call.
6: Really?
1: A little early here.
6: I'll eat it if anybody wants to go get it.
8: Lisa's in.
0: Ken, hey, Ken. We need tacos.
8: Are you in the bathtub?
0: Emergency tacos.
6: Mm-hmm.
0: All right. Now, in Polk County, Florida, sometimes roommates argue over stupid things.
8: Yes.
0: This Polk County man stabbed his roommate. They were arguing over who spent more to fuel up their car.
8: Mm. It's a heated debate.
1: You don't, you'd think that there's actually just like a proof. There's just like a receipt.
8: Right. That's what you could
1: just look at.
0: A little more to it. They share a vehicle.
1: Uh-huh.
8: Oh.
0: And they were trying to determine who has put more gas into it.
8: Oh.
0: And that's how this fight started, according to the Polk County Sheriff's Office. Maycal Rodriguez, 36-year-old guy, arrested and charged with attempted second-degree murder after he stabbed his roommate in Davenport. Deputies responded about 7 o'clock at night. They were met with Rodriguez, who says, "Yeah, I stabbed him." He told the officers he would cooperate with the investigation. He said he and his roommate got into an argument over which one of them had purchased the most fuel for their shared vehicle. He said he got so upset that he grabbed a kitchen knife and stabbed the other guy 4 times. 4 times. A witness grabbed Rodriguez in a bear hug to stop the attack. Then the witness drove the victim to a local hospital where he remains in stable condition. Now, initially, this guy claimed he stabbed the other guy in self-defense, but eventually confessed that he didn't.
8: Yeah.
0: He was just angry. He was taken to the sheriff's processing center. He's been charged with attempted second-degree murder. That is his mugshot there.
1: It's tough because, like, if we were sharing a car...
0: Oh, my God. I can't imagine sharing a car with Trump.
1: Oh, no, my God. No. There'd be no gas. Imagine. There's already no gas in my
0: car. He would never fill it up.
1: I would forget.
0: It would drive me every time I get into it. I'd be like, oh, it's empty again.
1: Yeah. Oh,
0: I'm
1: my God.
0: I'm going to stab him to death.
1: Every time. I would definitely be stabbed. There's no question. But the other thing is, like, if you're trying to do, like, a who's saving more, like, Dave would have it marked out. He'd be like, well, I know where the cheapest gas station is, and I will hit there on my way back from the club. I'll get that gas. Me, I'm just going to the closest one, which happens to be on a main road. So
0: which is
1: the
0: highest price.
1: $20 and get like a quarter of a tank, and Dave spends $20 and he fills the whole thing up. And I'm like, hey, keep it up. You're doing a great job.
0: Yeah.
1: You know?
0: Well, wait, hold on a second here, though. I put a full tank in. You put a quarter tank in.
1: Sorry, I just got it around the corner. I'm not, I don't care.
0: It's also a mess and smells like pumpkins.
1: Yeah, well, I farted all night. Farted all night.
8: These two dudes in the story are so funny because it's like when you share a car and an apartment with another man, like you're right on the line of love.
1: You might as well just be in love.
6: It's like, marriage, basically.
0: Fact, right, if you're not in love,
1: that's a terrible situation.
0: Yeah.
1: Like, that's a terrible situation if no love is involved.
0: Mm.
1: You have to have love.
0: It doesn't mention they're lovers. I think they're just roommates.
1: It's the only way I could share a car with someone is to be in love.
0: But some people can't afford their own place, their own car right now, right?
1: I know, but I have to love you.
8: Yeah, it's got to be love.
1: If I don't love you, we can't share stuff.
6: No.
0: True. I can't imagine sharing a car with just another man.
8: Yeah, it's weird.
0: I can't imagine.
6: No. I never even dreamed of it, like sharing a car with some strange,
0: It's just a roommate.
6: Friend.
1: Like a platonic car sharing.
0: No.
1: Just bros.
0: Just no.
1: No.
0: No, I would kill you. I know that.
1: I know,
0: so
1: too.
0: We know going in, this would never work. I will kill him.
1: Right.
0: And you know it too. So
1: of course.
0: We're good. We're on the same page.
1: We'd be like, oh, let's just find other people to share our cars with. You know, that's what we'd have to do. We know.
0: We're smart enough. Lifted vehicle. I don't need that.
1: Yeah, no. At least you could get in it easy.
0: I get in it, no problem.
1: Yeah.
0: And then you'd have to make me lift you in.
1: That's fine.
0: Give me a boost. Come on, Dave. Help me up. But yeah, just much like getting into my wife's car, if I ever have to drive it, it's always on empty.
1: Oh, yes, I think me and your wife have the same kind of gas setup, I think.
8: It must take you like 20 minutes to put the seat in the position.
1: Oh my God, yeah.
0: Luckily, she has those like program.
1: Yeah, that's nice.
0: So I just hit number 2.
8: Oh, and it just like...
6: Yeah, program. Yeah, that's the way to do it.
1: Some of them, it's just like you can, whatever key fob unlocks the car... It'll get set for that key fob or whatever. That's a nice thing. I have a Jeep, so there's none of that. It is reach down between your legs, pull the thing.
0: Yep.
1: You know, there's no frills.
0: Okay. Listen, I was going to do a hot or not with this story, but it's inappropriate.
8: Okay.
0: So that's why I didn't.
1: I see.
0: Okay.
1: I see.
0: It's about a teacher having a relationship with a student.
1: I understand.
0: So I can't do a hot or not.
1: So she's hot.
0: A high school teacher is out on bail after being arrested amid a probe into an inappropriate relationship she was having with a female student.
1: Okay. Yeah. It's, everything's wrong about it.
0: Authorities began investigating 51-year-old Catherine O'Neill.
1: Okay, I'm a little nervous now.
0: After someone came into the local sheriff's office to report the teacher was having a relationship with a 16-year-old girl.
1: Yeah, no.
0: O'Neill has already been on administrative leave. Before that, she taught American government and American history classes at the high school. I guess they had been engaged in a sexual relationship for a little while. She's accused of sending the girl nudes and explicit texts. The crimes occurred at various locations. She has been arrested. Oh, my goodness. She's
1: as she should be.
0: Long list of charges.
1: Oh, I'm sure. I mean, it's real bad.
0: She was released after posting bail. What do you think she looks like?
1: Well, I would have thought, like, in that case, I guess it could go either way because Dave might have decided this person looks so gross
0: that we're going to,
1: that we will be shocked that someone would do this.
6: It could go either
1: way. And I'm honestly now just, I'm leaning that way. I think that this is a gross teacher. Like, it makes no sense at all why anyone would ever have started this relationship with this teacher. I'm going to go with a gross teacher too.
3: Yeah, I think you're onto something. I don't know why my mind's telling me this lady looks like Sebastian Bach.
6: I thought we weren't doing a hot or not.
0: We're not doing a hot or not.
6: So you don't have to guess.
0: Yeah, no guessing.
1: Even though we just did.
6: Yeah, you just did.
1: But Sebastian Bach or a fatter.
0: To me, okay, remember, 51.
1: Roseanne Barr.
0: 51. And she looks like she's teaching in the 1950s.
1: So like, oh my God. I don't even know what that is.
0: Okay, thank you, right? What?
6: Oh no.
0: Is my exact
1: Roseanne Barr is 10 times hotter than this woman.
0: Is like Elle McPherson compared to this woman.
20: Is there a teacher like this everywhere? Because I had a teacher
0: Honestly, I swear I had a teacher through the years, and she wasn't nice.
20: No, mine was physical education. Yes. She was like the gym teacher.
1: Oh, wow, no. I had a different...
20: Just like that.
1: There was a female physical education teacher that we all had, but she was
0: But doesn't she look attractive. Like she should be teaching in the 50s or 60s?
6: Yeah, she does not look like she's 51.
0: No way. No.
3: Yeah, I can't.
6: She looks like she's at least.
3: She's got like the same hair mid-60s. As like Martin Scorsese mobsters.
1: Yeah. Like I had. She looks like my eighth grade teacher, Mr. Johnson. It's
6: How
1: a
6: does
1: crazy.
6: This happen?
3: I don't know. I don't know why they can't get this under control.
0: They can't.
3: Like in schools, for the love
1: but
3: of God.
1: Like, what are you? I mean, listen, we all know someone was taken advantage of because this person used their position and all like
0: not in her classes.
1: This person was not in their class.
0: Not in her classes, according to the report.
1: I don't understand.
20: This woman sent nudes.
0: Yes.
6: Yeah.
20: Good
6: it's
20: Lord.
6: Horrifying.
20: She
6: really I know. Thought that she's
0: can
6: something
0: you imagine
6: else, huh?
0: What she looks like naked?
20: Yes, I can.
0: Like very gray.
6: Not good.
0: Very gray and pale.
20: Yeah.
0: And white.
1: Not just not even that. Like listen, loose. Loose.
0: Gray, pale, and loose.
20: Over the shoulder bra.
1: Loose you know? Areas.
6: Oh, my God.
20: Oh, man.
1: Like, she looks like a football coach.
6: Yeah.
1: Yeah.
6: How disturbing.
1: Yeah. Yeah. She can go ahead and change her LinkedIn.
0: Yeah, she's no longer teaching there.
1: For sure. You're not going to be a teacher anymore.
0: Well, listen, if you did not want to be circumcised and you woke up circumcised, man, would you be pissed.
1: Mm-hmm. I don't remember when it happened to me. I don't think I had much of a choice in the matter.
0: A New Zealand man woke up from surgery, learning he was fully circumcised against his wishes. He was in for some medical treatment for a skin condition on his penis.
1: Okay. That changes some stuff. But
0: he was seeking treatment for Ballantitis exerotica.
1: What?
0: Oblertans.
1: What?
0: BXO, which are white inflammatory patches in males, usually involving the foreskin and penile glands.
1: Okay.
0: The treatment eventually, generally, is circumcision. But first, they normally use topical steroids to reduce the inflammatory burden to see if they can avoid surgical intervention. Prior to the surgery, the guy, who's in his early 50s, was told that circumcision could be warranted once the procedure was underway, but he was only willing to have the procedure partially done and said he never consented to a full circumcision. What's a partial circumcision? Why would you want a partial circumcision?
20: Like half,
0: you
20: want half a hood?
0: All or none?
20: Yeah, I don't. You would think so, which is probably why they were like, listen, man, we're going all the way with this.
0: He said, I told the surgeon directly to his face, do not do a full circumcision.
20: I wouldn't want half.
8: Yeah, that's really weird. That's a weird look.
0: The surgeon, though, who ended up doing the procedure wasn't the one.
20: Oh, that he said that,
0: that he consulted to.
20: Oh, that's tough. That'll cost some money.
0: But an anesthesiologist in attendance confirmed the patient verbally objected to a full circumcision. But again, that surgeon he spoke to wasn't present at the time of the operation. The patient was bandaged up. He didn't realize he had been fully circumcised until a couple of days after he was discharged.
20: Didn't we watch a video one time where it's just almost like a device, like a cigar clipper, right? So like doing it only halfway, you probably would have to use like a hand scalpel or something. Like, and he probably just grabbed that one tool and just...
8: Right.
20: And it's real quick.
8: Yeah.
0: This guy says as a result of the circumcision, he has suffered adverse symptoms such as physical irritation, discomfort when erect...
20: And his penis looking great.
0: And a significant reduction in sexual contact with his partner.
20: Oh, she loved it, huh?
0: His penis is so sensitive.
20: Yeah, about.
0: He can't have normal sexual intercourse.
20: Goes off like a, that's like a bottle rocket.
0: Pretty
20: huh?
0: funny. He's like, well, it's been covered for years.
20: Yeah, that's right. He's like, he just touches it and it's like,
0: and now all of a sudden it's out there.
20: Yeah, man. I wish.
5: Volantis zerotica obliterans.
0: Yeah.
5: Does not look great.
0: Oh, no.
20: No.
5: Just don't even look at it.
0: Okay. We won't.
20: See, but I guess a lot of times when we talk about this, when they go down to do some kind of surgery down there, they do always tell you, like, hey, we might have to cut the whole thing off. You know, like sometimes you sign a piece of paper that is like, if we find something that's really bad, we might have to cut the whole thing off.
0: Is it just like lesions or how would you describe it, Jason? Are you there? Are you with us?
20: He's trying to gather his thoughts.
0: Are you? Hello?
5: Yeah. I'm looking at it.
20: He was almost frozen in time looking at these things.
5: I'm looking at it. It kind of makes it look like a sandworm pit.
20: Oh,
5: like the head of it.
20: A sandworm pit?
0: Like when the sandworm opens its mouth to consume?
5: Yeah, it doesn't have like the fangs, but it ridges up.
0: Oh, no.
5: It's weird, man. I don't know what to tell
8: you. Yeah, so like the end, I know what you're saying, like the end of a sandworm.
20: When
8: like
20: it's how coming it's got out of
8: yeah.
20: Like
8: yeah. It's got those yeah. like sandworm ridges. Lips.
5: And like there's no pigment, so.
0: Listener does have a partial circumcision. It says it's just the top.
20: So he wanted the sensitivity to remain on the bottom.
0: That would be the only reason. Off, like, the turtleneck part?
20: Yeah, at the
0: but
20: top.
0: You leave the tip covered with skin?
20: Well, the bottom part would be covered.
8: Oh.
20: But the top is exposed.
0: I don't understand what a partial circumcision is. I don't know. How is it possible? I think.
20: Oh, God, that they have videos of it.
0: Some, but not all.
20: I don't know. They're just showing actual full ones, it looks like.
6: There's a video.
0: No, we're not watching.
20: Full. Oh, my God.
6: Watching. Well, maybe they won't be.
20: Maybe
0: oh, like they
20: maybe
0: use a banana.
20: Just, oh,
0: they
20: okay.
0: use a banana. Yeah. That's fine.
20: All don't right. sneak a real one in
6: blah,
20: here,
6: blah,
20: Doc.
6: Blah, blah, blah.
20: Anyway, doctor, just show
6: banana.
20: Us.
6: No,
20: they're just.
21: Is banana. He's not coming back, but the actual foreskin is fine. Oh. Then you probably don't need it.
20: No, they don't show it.
6: Okay.
20: Stupid.
6: We'll never know.
8: Yeah.
20: Oh, God.
0: I just don't know what it means.
5: I'll steer you clear of one because they do sneak in a real penis in it.
20: I guess what I wonder about a partial is if they maybe only went halfway with it all the way around.
1: So let's say normally you would take the whole turtleneck off, but then they just chop it into a mock turtleneck. They don't go all the way down.
0: Turtleneck.
1: Do you know what I mean? Like just one of those turtlenecks that just, you know, they were.
6: Yeah, yeah.
1: They just not had a little bit. Not the full where you could flap it over.
6: Yeah.
1: Maybe that's what they mean.
0: That's wild.
20: It is wild.
2: Just a little off the top is what people are saying.
1: Yeah. So they don't take the full, but they leave you a little bit. They just get rid of that top sandworm looking part.
0: Sandworm. Is a bad look down there.
20: Yeah, it is.
0: Yeah, you don't want it to look like
1: a lady wants a sandworm.
20: No. The balloon, you know, like a balloon knot. It like makes it.
2: What are you doing over there? Yeah. What's happening? What's your hands doing? I don't understand.
1: He's trying to show you without, because we're not looking at it.
20: It comes together, you know.
1: It, like a balloon knot.
20: Yeah, and like forms.
0: That's funny to be on a show where somebody just was like, show me your hands. What are your hands doing right now?
1: It's like a weird game of charades he's trying to play.
20: I was thinking of my hands.
6: I was silent for a minute.
0: Yeah. I've never heard him not respond.
20: I was looking at it, trying to get it. I wasn't ignoring you.
0: No. We have an anonymous person. You've been through a partial circumcision?
4: Well, so I had a failed circumcision.

0: just like a nice collared shirt around it.
1: Yeah.
2: So that's it. Shirt.
1: Yeah, like a collared shirt.
3: All right.
1: Yeah.
2: And sensitivity wise, do you think it adds or just detracts?
0: You know, I can't say from anybody else's experience, but I mean, I feel everything perfectly fine, so I wouldn't say add or detract.
2: Okay. Yeah. All right, Anonymous, thanks for calling in.
1: I think just what this guy's doing is he's just trying to get as much money from the hospital as possible. So you just say, I can't even have sex anymore. I go off like it's crazy and... you know, I'm arriving in seconds and
4: he's probably really stoked.
1: Oh my God.
4: Well,
1: yeah.
4: Hopefully.
1: I mean, I don't know. It looks great now. And
4: some people are very passionate about their foreskin. We've learned through the years here on the show, right?
1: My God.
4: They will defend it till the death.
1: Yeah. I get it. I mean, I didn't have the choice. Right. Maybe I would have loved it.
4: Maybe you would have.
1: You know?
4: Maybe you would have been foreskin forward.
1: You just never know.
4: You don't. This guy, unfortunately. Mm-hmm. Said it was against his will.
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13: Some scattered showers or an isolated storm during the morning hours today. Otherwise, it'll be more sunny and hot during the afternoon with a high of 92. Maybe an isolated storm tonight, very muggy, a low of 71. And tomorrow, a mix of sun and clouds, a round of thunderstorms early in the day, and again late, a high of 87. I'm 9 News meteorologist Justin Lowe.
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15: We'll start with this one.
16: Uh-oh. Another bitch is tripping.
15: I really hope they let this woman back on the air just so she can cover any updates on her own story.
17: Oh.
15: Because a local news station in Texas had to report on a story this week after their own anchor got arrested for breaking someone's nose.
17: That's always crazy, I think, for a local
15: incredible
17: thing. Yeah.
15: Her name is Heather Kovar. She has been the weekend anchor at KBTX in Bryan, Texas for just over a year. It's right next to College Station where Texas A&M is. Well, they ran a story about it, probably because they had to, right?
17: Yes, I think so.
15: God, Heather got busted.
17: Yep.
15: They didn't give a ton of details in their story, but a competing news station.
18: Oh, this is the way it
19: is. There you go for the information.
15: Yeah. They revealed the nose that she broke belonged to her boyfriend.
17: Mm. Oh, wow.
15: They were arguing at a Tex-Mex restaurant.
17: As you do.
20: It's spicy there.
17: Yep.
15: She apparently had quite a few margaritas, according to the staff.
17: As you do.
18: Because the other news station went and interviewed them.
17: Oh,
18: amazing.
17: Wow.
18: This just in, get you a water.
15: Then they left. They went back to her apartment. And that's where things turned physical. Listen to this. She punched her boyfriend in the face 12 times.
19: Whoa.
17: Yeah, that's excessive.
0: That's a lot.
15: She bit his arm.
17: Mm-hmm.
15: She scratched up his other arm. He had to barricade himself in the bathroom to save himself.
17: Oh, I know. That is a real pussy move. Oh,
0: we barricade yourself in a bathroom?
19: This woman is... How big is he? Him.
17: Yeah, we got to see.
0: Punches to the face.
17: Could be a real dainty man, you know?
15: True.
0: Jason is defending him. That's true.
19: Well, why not?
0: Fellow dainty.
19: He's getting assaulted. He doesn't want to...
0: Oh, no, I get it. I understand.
17: Reciprocate.
0: You know? I understand.
15: He ended up with a bloody broken nose. And now she's facing domestic violence charges. But this is her mugshot.
17: Oh, my God.
0: Oh, yeah, no. I was thinking different.
17: I was, too.
0: What were you thinking? I thought she'd be like a hot
19: because
0: anchor
19: of the news
0: chick.
19: Anchor
17: Yeah.
15: No, remember that was the case. Weekend news anchor.
0: Yeah.
17: Right.
15: In Bryan, Texas.
0: Right. I thought she was like maybe starting out, you know?
19: Yeah.
0: You know,
19: exactly.
0: No,
19: I never know.
17: One
19: you
17: year.
15: Yeah, no, she's been in the job for a while.
0: I mean, this lady, she's got weight to throw behind a punch.
15: Yeah.
0: She does.
15: And lots of cleavage on.
18: Well, you know how to put yourself out there.
15: The last post was 3 years ago, so she's not that active on social.
17: No.
15: Looks like she's gone downhill a bit since some of her pictures were...
0: I mean, she seems scary.
19: Yeah. Oh, yeah.
17: Yeah, I can see why he locked himself.
19: I mean, you can't hit her, you know, back.
18: No, I think I would do the guy move. The guy move for me would be to just grab you. Like, to just sort of try and get in a bear hug. And just try and
19: she
18: calm you down.
19: Out of control.
18: Yeah. 12 shots.
0: Just get out of there.
19: Did like you say biting too?
15: Yeah. Biting. Bit him in the arm, scratches other arm.
0: Well, then he's in the bathroom and it's like The Shining and she's breaking through the door.
17: Oh,
0: it's
17: like
0: terrifying. 12 punches to the face.
15: Yep.
18: I think I just find myself, I mean, maybe the fact that I had a sister. Because as a guy, when you're like, okay, all of a sudden now I'm in a fight with a woman. And I'm not going to do anything to hurt them.
15: Right.
18: But they will do, like, my sister would have done the most damage she could have ever done to me. So I had to learn to, like, stop the damage, but do no harm, you know? And now I have a daughter who's the exact same way.
15: Got to stop the damage.
18: Oh, my God.
15: She's has 25 years of experience in TV news.
17: Yeah.
0: That's too many to be aware there.
19: That's way too many.
0: I think she's 25? Been working her way down.
18: Yeah, you know how like she probably got to a certain salary.
15: She's
18: and
15: been
18: then
15: in
18: they
15: Dallas.
18: Said,
15: she's been in
19: Dallas
15: New York,
19: is a big market.
15: Austin.
19: Yeah.
18: That's what I mean. But like they're like, oh, you make too much now, so you got fired.
19: Won't give up.
18: No.
19: Keeps going at it.
15: That's the Tex-Mex place they got wasted at. That's her apartment.
0: This other news station is showing you everything about her. The competing station.
18: I know it's happened locally a couple times where there was like some weirdness and like the one station wouldn't even mention it.
19: Yeah.
18: And then the other station was like,
0: top of the hour news. This just in.
18: Yeah. So it happens.
15: She has a website. Her last post on her website, 2018. Oh. And this kind of gives you a clue about her. I've been locked out of this blog due to a password situation for more than 4 years. I also lost access to the phone number linked to this account, so I couldn't receive the code.
19: Oh, she's a disaster.
15: Sent.
0: So she's a nightmare, right? You can tell from a post from years ago she's a nightmare.
19: She can't even log into her own website.
0: Right. She's always drinking at a Tex-Mex restaurant.
17: No.
15: However, something magical happened, and I was able to get access once again. So her blog
18: and
15: is
18: then she,
15: a reporter and her dog.
18: Well, but the thing is, so she got access and then was like, but I'm not ever going to touch this ever again.
15: And she didn't.
18: No. She got the access, and that
0: must be when some news station was like, you need a blog. You need to start a blog.
18: You can see what it is,
0: You're not writing enough.
18: It's much the same.
15: Yeah.
18: Things haven't changed that much.
15: Nothing has changed.
18: Bunch of terrible ideas out there.
15: You generally don't want your news anchor to be making news.
17: No.
18: Yeah.
17: I hope we stay out of the news.
0: I know, right? I've always said that on the show. Like, God, if one of us do something crazy.
17: We got a high probability of landing in the pervert of the day, I think.
0: Oh, see, I would have put Chuck in first.
17: Oh, yeah? Okay. There was a time where I was like, idiot criminal.
0: Oh, Jason. Wow.
18: Right. Oh, yeah.
15: My
18: Those don't days
0: be,
18: are over.
0: I think you'd rather be idiot criminal than pervert.
18: 100%. Yeah.
0: Right? We're going to make one of our segments. Mm. You don't want to be the pervert of the day.
18: No.
0: Like this next guy. Off to Broward County, Florida, where police have arrested a man. They accused him of waving and shaking his penis in the Hard Rock Poker Room and then hitting a dealer with it.
18: Jason. Oh, my God.
0: The pervert of the day.
17: I would never. Oh, my God. I would just be crying in the corner.
18: I'd be like, it was everything. Me. If I could hit somebody with it, man, that's incredible.
0: Police say the incident happened at the Seminole Hard Rock Hotel and Casino in Hollywood, Florida. The arrest report states that 27-year-old Abdul Rahman Zaina had exposed himself in a poker room by unbuttoning his pants, undoing his belt, taking his penis out, and waving it and shaking it at security and people passing by.
18: Huh.
0: The report doesn't state what led to that alleged display, but it was all captured on surveillance footage. It's at a casino.
18: Yeah, right?
0: They got it from 72 different angles.
18: Yep.
0: After exposing himself, he was told to leave, but then started to walk towards a cash cage and argued with a security guard. The guard took him to the ground.
18: As they would.
0: After he put his hands in the guard's face. Then he got up and got away. Then picked up a glass bottle and shouted threats, then threw the bottle at a security guard, and then hit the dealer with his penis.
18: Wow, that's so...
17: Jeez.
18: I'm guessing he didn't win.
0: Oh, likely not.
17: No,
0: likely
17: not. No, they got him.
0: He was taken to the Broward main jail on charges of aggravated battery with a deadly weapon. The bottle, not his penis.
18: Yeah. That'd be a hell of a thing.
0: If you get a deadly weapon charge for your penis,
17: you go with it.
0: Put that on your T-shirt.
17: Yeah, you go with it.
0: He also has indecent exposure charges.
18: How close did I get to this man who's obviously freaking out where I've allowed him to smack me with his donger?
0: He must have hopped up on the table or something. There.
18: Something.
0: He's not ready for it.
18: Donked me on top of the head or something.
0: Being held in jail still this morning on an $8,000 bond.
18: It's wild. There's footage and this story gets out. I bet people freak out a ton at casinos.
19: Sure.
18: Yeah, like they just keep it quiet.
0: Breakdowns, but we just never hear about it or see it.
19: No.
17: They keep it quiet.
18: I saw one video, I think it was last week, some guy had a slot machine and it didn't go his way. And he stood up and he took his chair and he started beating the slot machine.
0: Oh my God.
18: Like breaking it. Mm. They were like, dude.
0: No, because the casino doesn't want that to get out, right?
18: Yeah,
0: they don't want to show you people freaking out at their place because they lost.
18: Yeah, right. They just want to show the winners.
19: It's only good times.
0: Right.
18: Yep.
0: But this makes news because he whipped out his penis and got arrested.
18: It's not like a Vegas casino either, I think. It was like somewhere else, right?
0: Here, this one?
18: Yeah.
0: No, this is Hollywood, Florida. This is the Hard Rock, the Guitar Hotel.
18: Mm. That dealer, he had a rough day.
0: Yeah,
18: that's
0: man.
18: That's the worst.
0: When a man whips his penis at you.
18: It's not great.
0: Probably not the day you were looking for when you got up that morning. Right? Well, we always say, trust no one, help no one. But that doesn't just apply to humans. It applies to snakes as well.
18: Yeah, you can't trust them.
0: Trust no snake, help no snake.
18: Isn't there some kind of like, I don't know if it'd be like a parable or whatever it is about like a snake and like a rabbit and getting across a river and then at the end... The snake bites him and is like, dude, I'm a snake. Like, what are you, you moron?
17: Why would you ever trust me?
18: I'm a snake.
0: This animal lover from Connecticut tried to help a snake off the road. He's in a tether. Oh, no, no.
18: Yeah.
0: No.
19: Stay away from snakes.
0: Yes.
18: Yeah.
0: And of course, he got bit.
18: Yes.
0: By the snake and nearly died.
18: What?
0: Nearly died because of it. Here's his story now from WFSB-TV.
1: It sounded like he was trying to make, like, almost a funny voice. Like, at first I thought he was messing with me.
21: Brittany Hillmeyer is used to her daughter's father, Joey Richardella, being the jokester. But this time,
1: No joke. He was getting to the point he really couldn't talk, and you couldn't understand him. It was like trying to talk to somebody with a mouthful of marbles.
3: Not a laughing matter indeed. Her daughter's father was bitten by a rattlesnake, and it turns out the venom was affecting his breathing.
1: He has had a bat in his house at one point that had a broken wing that he was trying to fix last week.
21: So don't tell Betty that.
18: Yeah.
21: Joseph, what the hell? Is that a bat?
18: Yeah, see? Yeah.
21: What are you doing with a bat in your house?
18: I take care of you.
22: He's like a really unqualified Dr. Doolittle.
18: That's it. No skills.
19: It's stressful being with that guy.
21: Oh, yeah. My God. What is Dr. Dumbittle going to do next?
1: Bunny.
3: He's an animal lover. Hillmeyer was not surprised when hearing Richardella went out of his way to help a rattlesnake he came across in the middle of the road.
1: He wanted to move it before it got hit, so he threw his shirt over the head thinking that that would keep him safe. Oh. And he picked it up to move it out of the road, and it bit him in the hand.
3: Richardella made his way back to his car, then drove himself to the nearest hospital in Torrington. His respiratory system failing, he even went into cardiac arrest.
18: Whoa.
3: Doctors told Hillmeyer only one thing would save him, anti-venom. The short supply at Charlotte Hungerford led to him being moved to Hartford Hospital.
1: I guess a lot of hospitals, it's not common for them to carry like large amounts of anti-venom.
3: Only two venomous snakes live in the state. The northern rattlesnake or the timber rattlesnake, Richardella's family says he tried to help. Deep says if you encounter either species, observe it from a distance, yes, calmly and slowly back away, and allow the snake to go on its own. The bites from the timbers can be fatal. Richardella's family says he's lucky and he will recover for at least 1 week in the hospital.
18: Oh my God.
1: They're waiting for the swelling to go down, and then he won't be sedated so heavily anymore, and that's when he'll be able to talk.
0: He's still talking like he has a mouthful of marbles,
18: yeah,
0: right now, apparently.
18: My God.
19: I'm amazed that she's not embarrassed.
18: No. She's just used
19: like,
18: to
19: she
18: it.
19: Should be in hiding.
18: Right. Yes.
19: Like,
18: I think some women just get used to their man being this guy.
0: But she is his former girlfriend. They just share a daughter, so she.
18: So she knew.
0: Yeah.
18: She was with a
19: don't
18: real
19: go
18: dumb
19: on the
18: guy.
19: News.
18: Yeah.
22: Like when he tried to help that alligator with the cavity, that was it. That was the last straw. The thing had a sore tooth and
18: someone's got a drill.
21: Here, Gator Gator.
18: Yep.
19: You gotta I'll sign help up you. For the, you know, your health plan better be really good with this guy.
18: Yeah.
23: Oh, man.
19: He's in the hospital a lot.
18: Yeah, he is.
0: Oh, he's got the mouthful of marbles thing again because he tried to help a snake across the road.
18: It's tough because she's in a situation where she's like, yeah, he's my ex. He's a total dumbass. But at the same time, that's the father of my daughter. Yep. So I can't be too harsh on this guy or she's going to hear it.
19: Mm.
22: That snake must have been like, what are you doing? Seriously?
18: Yeah.
22: I've got this.
18: Yeah.
22: Everything's okay.
18: Crossing the street.
0: I almost slammed into the back of a guy on a road in Florida a couple years ago because he came to a absolute crazy stop because he saw a turtle.
18: Mm-hmm. Oh, mm-hmm. Yeah.
22: I do hate when I see those turtles in the road. You got to pull over and help them. I don't know what those
0: are. But you don't risk someone rear-ending you.
22: No, you pull over, right? You pull over. You can't just stop like an idiot.
0: Like, he stopped and slammed on his brakes in the middle of the road. I had to do the one, like, pull your car to the side.
19: That's bad.
0: Yeah. So I wouldn't hit him.
18: But, like, if it's a snake, like, don't you just...
19: Yeah.
18: What? You just keep going, what are you, man.
0: But you can't. Don't veer for deer, so you ain't gonna swerve for snakes.
18: That's what I'm saying. And I mean, like, one less rattlesnake is probably okay in an area where there's a lot of rattlesnakes.
0: Right. Not to Dr. Dumbittle. He wants to save them all.
18: It looked like they had video of him, like, touching a squirrel that clearly looked like it had rabies.
21: What are you doing, Dr. Dumbittle?
18: No! Oh, my God.
21: Get away from the rabbit squirrel.
18: He'll just take a risk on anything.
0: He will.
18: Yeah, I know.
0: Mm, right? You
19: he's
0: can
19: not
0: tell
19: right. No.
18: By his hairstyle.
0: The hairstyle gives it away. He is not a bright man.
18: The hairstyle.
22: Yeah. Like I had to help that badger with pink eye.
0: Really? Don't ever let this man go anywhere where the animals are more dangerous.
18: Yeah. No.
0: Right?
18: My God,
0: like
18: no.
0: Like a safari?
18: No.
22: It's just wild to me with those anti-venoms. Like, they have to have the specific one from species. So like you get bit by something crazy, you just hope that the hospital has it.
17: And they just look at you like, I'm sorry, buddy.
22: Yeah,
4: no joke.
17: What'd you call that hairstyle he's got?
19: I don't know.
22: It looks like the Caesar. It is a, I'd call it the greasy Caesar.
17: The greasy Caesar.
22: Yeah, it's like a doily of hair they dropped on him. It's little fingerlets of hair that are
17: squished flat to his head.
22: Yeah. And very styled, overly styled.
17: He's like a Latino Rob Schneider.
22: Yeah. Yeah. Yep. Like, if I had to hire someone to play him, it would be Rob Schneider. I'd be like, get him in here. Get him
17: for Dr. Dumbledore.
22: Give him that haircut.
17: But you can't help a snake cross the road. Okay?
22: Bottom
17: line here, people. You just can't do it.
22: There are fresh calls for G-strings to be banned at water parks.
19: Chuck, are you behind this?
22: When he was like, should G-strings be banned? I instantly was like, what?
19: Whoa, yeah,
22: and then he's like, at water parks. And I'm like, yes. Yes, they should.
17: Many declare the garment offensive and too revealing for family-friendly places.
22: You're not seeing a good one.
17: It's funny. The picture they put with the story, it shows a real hot... I have never seen an ass this fine at a water park. Awesome. And I've been to many water parks with my kids through the years. Listen. Okay? Look at that.
22: Oh, my God. Come on.
17: There's no way.
22: Get out of here. That is like at a resort somewhere.
17: An Australian Facebook
22: okay.
17: group.
22: Well, that's so totally different.
17: Yeah, maybe. Sense.
5: You talking about the Speedo and the just a little further?
17: Oh, there's the...
22: Gorgeous.
17: Look, this G-string.
22: He didn't even notice that.
17: She literally has a perfect ass.
22: Yeah.
17: Yeah.
22: That's pretty good.
17: The cameraman was just like, oh, my God.
22: Yeah.
17: Like, perfectly round buttocks.
19: But that's not what you see.
17: But that's not what you see at one.
22: No, you see perfectly round ones.
19: I've never been to one, but.
22: More like two moons.
17: Well.
22: And that lady works on that one.
17: Yes, she
22: does.
17: Yeah,
22: that's great.
17: The other ones have many more dimples.
22: Yeah. I almost, though, would not ban them just in case she goes to one.
17: Well, so that's my question. Uh-huh. Would you ban the... There's the chance a unicorn like this could be there. So do you not ban them for the chance of seeing a unicorn?
22: No, I ban them.
17: You still ban them?
22: I ban them. I mean, it's just what a... Like, the chances of it are so rare.
17: Yeah.
22: So rare.
19: I mean, that whole group that they're showing is a young group of people.
22: Everyone's
19: I'm sure the guys
22: shape.
19: Don't... They want...
22: You never know, see a guy that looks like that.
19: That but no. They haven't been to an American water park.
22: This is an Australian water park.
17: Right.
22: I'm sure that's different. I'd feel so self-conscious at an Australian water park.
17: You can't go to an Australian water park.
22: I'm not.
17: Come on.
22: No one has any body hair.
17: You're right.
22: Not a single person has body hair.
17: There's not a stitch of hair on anyone.
22: And like even like as far back into that photo as you can look... Everyone's in great shape.
19: Yeah. The whole park. Yeah, you're right. Like, there's no...
22: Everybody's in great shape.
19: There's no
22: morbidly obese. I can tell you
17: that... At American water parks? What's the percentage of morbidly obese to...
22: Well, I would say the morbidly is tougher to reach. But okay. I think normal obese, 85% obese...
17: So the average American.
22: There used to be a place called Geauga Lake in Ohio.
17: Yeah.
22: I mean, I think that was morbidly obese people.
17: Oh yeah,
22: yeah, morbidly.
17: I mean, I definitely
22: it's Ohio.
17: See
22: it's Ohio water park.
17: I don't think morbidly is as crazy as everybody
22: it's
17: thinks
22: not.
17: It is.
22: No, it doesn't. It doesn't take as much. But to me, it's like okay, even obese, which is like maybe if it's 20 pounds or whatever like that. Oh yeah, that's easily reached. Easily reached.
17: I think so. The image they're sharing for people to vote because no one. By a couple hundred votes. There was thousands of votes and no voted against banning G-strings and 6,600 people said they should be banned. I think if you showed the average water park goer
22: mm-hmm. Oh yeah, like we could G-string, really have the that's
17: numbers,
22: all I would have done.
17: It would be 90% no.
22: Yeah, I would just find.
17: Should we look?
22: Yes, you should.
17: Obese people.
22: Ohio...
17: Water park G-string.
22: Oh, God.
17: Whoa.
22: Oh, my God. Oh, no.
17: Let's see. Yeah. There's a lot.
22: Yeah, so you'll see a lot of this. There's the water park. And I mean, see, like, the one down on the right
17: three in. Oh, man, that's me at a water park.
19: It's all so bad.
17: Yep. See, because that right there, that one.
0: Right.
17: That to me is like what you'd
0: that's
17: see.
0: That's average.
17: That's yeah. You'd see that every once in a while.
0: Ooh, shoot,
17: and it's
0: shoot.
17: Not all that bad, but there's the wave Ooh. Pool. And maybe it's the choices that I make. Like, I'm not there to go on all the wild stuff. So if I am at the water park, I'm at the wave pool. And the wave pool is like a whale watching zone.
0: Yep.
17: Because the bigger you are, the more you're just in the wave pool.
0: You think?
17: Oh, yeah.
0: Why?
17: Because it's gentle. It's gentle. You can just stand there and float, kind of. Mm. And the waves, you know, don't get too crazy. A lot of big people in that wave pool, dude.
0: I didn't realize that.
17: Oh, man. Yeah, and the last place I went, there was two of them. They were like, we need another one. They're so big, we need two.
0: Damn.
17: Two wave pools.
0: Stop it.
17: They did. They had two wave pools, dude. You had to walk to get to the other one. It was like they were kind of close, but not that close. Not a lot of room. Not a lot of room.
0: I wonder if they've had to change their parameters for the slides because people were getting too big for...
17: Well, you don't see a lot of, like, I'll say this, you don't see a lot of those little skinny slides anymore.
0: Because
17: the ones that were in, like, you were in just a tube.
0: Yeah.
17: It was all covered and you just launched yourself. It was kind of dark in there. You don't see those being built anymore.
19: Is there a lot of adults that go through those? Is it mostly kids?
0: Oh, no, Lisa, you would be amazed. And and there's obviously parents with their kids. There was a ton of people without kids in line for these slides.
17: Mm. Yeah. I mean, it's now they make a lot of those ones where you actually have to get onto a inflatable, which I find as a fatter guy, that was the most embarrassing thing of all time because you're not really flexible and like fit enough to just like pop in and out of those things. And it's just a bad look.
0: There was one that was just making the rounds on social media of this big woman flying out of a water slide. Flying, and she almost shot right out.
17: Is that the girl that I saw? Like she went right up on the side,
0: yes.
17: And it almost like went right in her crack,
0: yes.
17: Like the top of the. Oh yeah, she was
0: coming in hot.
17: Yeah, there was no, like it's momentum, right? Like
0: yes.
17: that's what it is. Her momentum was so strong that nothing was going to be able to slow her down.
0: She was so.
17: It went right up her crack. It looked like it did like some serious possible damage.
19: Sure it did. I didn't see the video yet.
0: It was making the rounds.
19: I've heard about so many injuries on those things.
17: Yeah. I think you'd have to be like butt crack or because it definitely like I believe the video was like woman damaging her crack.
0: No, that's what it was called.
17: It was like something like that. It was bad. It was bad, bad. You're probably not going
0: to
17: find it.
0: No, it's so hard to find those little damaging crack.
17: No.
0: Not coming up. But yeah, she flies across the water. As it's funny, on the other slide, the person just comes down at normal speed.
17: Yeah, that's
0: like in the middle of the pool, and she's crack first into the concrete.
17: Yeah. It wasn't designed for that.
22: Yeah, they can pick up some serious speed.
17: Oh, man.
0: Oh, yeah.
17: I told you, like when I was on that one, I went on that one that goes straight down at that Atlantis resort, and I almost flew right out of the pool because of the fat momentum that I had.
19: Really? That happened to you?
17: And I skipped on top of the water like a stone.
0: So that's this woman, right? That same thing in this video. She went... skimmed across,
17: but
0: then at the end, she slid in.
17: Yeah, the one I saw was a woman that, like, the water slide she was on was, like, banking to the sides and banking to the sides, and every time, she almost came right out of it.
0: Trying everything to try and find this.
17: Damn. Oh, my God. You saw something different than I saw.
0: Oh, yeah, no, this lady.
17: Just by that.
0: I'm trying to...
17: Just by that.
22: Yeah. It was definitely on X, too, that I saw it.
0: Yeah, this is it. No, see, it was two slides side by side. But she comes down real fast. No, this one's not showing.
22: See, that's not... She's not going to pick up too much speed on that one.
0: No, but I think...
22: I think she's blocking the water because it's just trickling out of there.
0: Craig is with us. Hey, Craig, you're on with Dave and Chuck the Freak. We're talking about whether or not G-strings should be banned at water parks, and you had a story.
4: So recently just went to the water park in Kalahari in Ohio.
0: Yes.
4: And they are starting to put weight limits. What they do is you stand in line, you wait all the way to the top, and there's a scale at the top.
17: Stop. Is there really?
4: I think it's the group one, and your group has to stand on the scale. If you get a green light, you guys can go. If you get a red light, somebody's got to bail, or you all have to leave. So I'm not that big. I'm 220. So I got a green light, but some of the people, like, you just saw, like, red light, and they're like, so what do I do? And they're like, gotta go, sorry. Next.
0: Oh, see that?
17: Oh, my God.
0: What a moment.
22: Yeah, that sucks.
0: When you get a red light at a water park,
19: oof,
0: that's a bad moment. So,
18: but don't put it at the top, man. You got to let me know that I'm going to get the red light.
0: Listen, waiting, I haven't been to one in years now, but waiting with my kids sometimes half an hour to get on a slide.
18: Yeah.
0: And you're standing on stairs for half an hour working your way up. You'd be pissed if you got to the top and you got a red light.
18: No, you have to let me know. And in fact, there should just be like a red light warning on the website. Like a lifeguard that's just like, last week we had an incident where a 300-pound man actually went back in time. He picked up speed so quick.
0: Yeah.
18: It's like fire behind him and he just disappeared.
0: But they have to do something. May is in Tampa. Hey, May.
6: Hi. So I had a friend who, you know, you go down a water slide, they tell you to cross your legs, right?
0: Yeah.
17: Oh, yeah.
6: Yeah, well, she decided not to cross her legs. And she basically got an enema from the water slide.
18: That's no good. That's no good because, you know, it's all coming out. It's all going to come out.
6: Yep. So when she gets out the pool, we're all like on the deck. You just watch it all just rush out of her.
17: Oh, my goodness.
0: Oh, my God, no. They closed the pool, right? Wow. After her poop water flew out of her?
6: Well, it wasn't in the pool. It was on the deck.
18: On the deck.
19: It's no recovering from that.
17: Nope. No.
19: An embarrassment of it.
17: No.
6: So that's why y'all always cross your legs on a water slide.
0: You don't want a water park enema.
22: Yeah, that's a wild thing to witness on the side of the pool there.
17: Whoa! Ooh, that takes a lady down a notch, too. Mm-hmm. I mean,
22: many notches.
19: Poolside enemas?
17: Yeah, I just don't want to see someone uncontrollably on the deck.
22: Right.
17: You know, people walked in it, too, which is
22: barefoot.
0: Yeah, no, they're not.
17: Yeah, so
0: they're
17: many
0: just,
17: barefoot
0: just
17: people.
0: Just in that. Right? They're just spraying a hose at that.
17: Yeah.
22: Yeah, they do.
17: Yeah. If that. Let it dry.
22: You're keeping it open.
17: Let it dry.
18: You still can't find it.
0: No, I know.
18: I know.
0: It's like the most extensive search for fat lady on water slide.
19: Trying everything.
17: I know.
0: Tried. You know what? I should just send myself everything.
19: Yes.
18: That's it. When you see it,
0: send. Because I just like laugh, ha, ha, ha, and then just scroll up. And then I'm like, oh, where's that video?
17: Yeah.
0: Hutt is in Boston. Hi, Hutt.
7: Hey, what's going on, guys?
0: Not too much.
7: I was down in Pennsylvania, and with my wife and kids. We walk up like four stories to go to this water slide with a tube on it. We're just about to the top, and I see these two rather large women, obviously together, and they're walking down, and they're just totally distraught. And then we walked up one more flight, and there was the sign with a 250-pound weight limit, and they both got turned away.
17: Yep. Wow. I mean, 250. 250 is tough to get to for a woman.
22: Yeah.
17: You know.
7: They weren't, like, real tall either. They were just real large.
17: Yeah.
0: Right, yeah.
7: I felt bad. They waited in line, like, a good 45 minutes to get to the top of this to get turned away.
0: See, that Chuck's so right. You got to do that at the bottom.
17: You got to let me know,
0: man. Have the scales at the bottom.
18: I just remember, you know, like, I had short kids, right? So there was, like, a time when I would have to check if they were going to be tall enough to ride all the rides, because the devastating thing would be like Rowan can ride them, but Stella's too short and then she's not allowed to go on anything. And then it's like,
0: why are we here?
18: Oh my God, this is awful.
0: Yeah.
18: And So give me the heads up.
22: Yeah, you can't let two chubby ladies built like dumplings walk all the way up to the thing and then realize
17: they're really gassed by the time you get to the top.
8: It's the walk of shame down, because they've got it. There's only one way up and down, right?
22: Yeah.
8: They got to pass everyone waiting.
22: Excuse me. Sorry.
8: That's bad. That shouldn't be the way it is. This woman said, I'm a larger lady. I did go down a water slide.
17: Yep.
8: Almost flew off the side.
17: See, that's what I saw.
8: At the top of the slide.
17: Mm.
8: And when I got off, I looked like I was wearing a thong, but I wasn't.
17: Mm-hmm.
8: Not a good look for a large mom of four.
17: Oh, God.
8: It's more the momentum stuff I'd be worried about than you're giving yourself a wedgie. You got so much weight behind you that you're going to fly off the side of the thing?
17: Well, that's what I'm saying. They're not really designed. Like, they're, you know.
22: They're designed for, like, a normal person,
17: that's
22: right?
17: That's it. Or even a child. You know? Like, there's so many more adults on these things than I think they ever expected. But
8: watch yourself. And how about weigh yourself before you go and check the weight limits? And then you won't, you'll completely avoid that embarrassment.
17: To me, I just have to look in the mirror.
8: Right.
17: When I looked in the mirror, I would be like, water slides aren't for me.
22: Yeah. That's how I just always know.
8: No water parks for me today.
17: No.
8: Right.
17: But like the last one I was at, I think I did. I was like, oh man, I'm going to go on. Stella was like, please, you have to go on this one with me. And I was like, oh God. And it was one of these sit in a inflatable. And there's just nothing more.
8: I know what you're going to say.
17: Just terrible. Than my chubby butt trying to
8: holding itself up.
17: Yes, trying to get into one of those little rings.
8: Your roll's really full.
17: Oh, my God, And I'm as good as helpless. Once I'm in there, that's it. I have to hope it crashes at the end or I'm never getting out.
8: Things you do for your kids.
17: I know,
8: right?
17: It's really bad.
8: Have you seen the 6-second kissing hack? It's been making its way around online.
19: No.
8: It's supposed to be a great relationship hack.
17: Oh, I might have seen something like this.
8: A place called the Gottman Institute came up with it based on how long it takes to trigger the release of oxytocin. Mm-hmm. That's the love hormone that helps us bond with each other and babies and pets. Now, a quick peck won't do it.
17: Right.
8: It's got to be a full 6 seconds.
19: Which 6 seconds is a long time.
17: That's a long time.
8: I was
17: going to
8: say,
17: kiss.
8: It seems short.
17: It's not. It's not.
8: If you're locking lips with someone, if I'm kissing you for 6 seconds,
17: please don't.
8: We're having sex.
17: Please don't.
8: Yeah. Right?
17: Don't look right at me.
8: For a minute. I wasn't looking at you.
17: You pointed right at me.
8: Looking at anyone, really. No, I'm just saying. 6 seconds means. Bow, chicka, bow, bow.
17: Well, that's
8: like
17: what I'm
8: saying. We're making out.
17: Like, I don't think I can't hold what would be a peck style kiss. You couldn't hold that for six seconds.
22: Yeah.
17: You got to move. It's got to move to the next. It would just move to the next motion. You would just, you know, you'd start kissing. Right. And I think that's what they want you to do. They're like, listen, forget all this pecking. Like, oh, see ya. Bye. No, they want you to kind of make out every day.
8: Here's what I want to ask our listeners just for a quick minute. What's your Dave and Chuck relationship hack?
17: Like, oh, no.
8: Always down in our rear or whatever it is,
17: my
8: God. Like, they say kiss for 6 seconds every day. But what's your Dave and Chuck relationship hack that you can share with us?
22: That's mine right there.
8: Always down on her backside. 1-855-954-6969 is the number. Again, 1-855-954-6969 or text us at 46969 because they want you to kiss for 6 minutes. They think that's very PG.
19: It is.
9: I think if Jesse came home from work today and I tried kissing her for 6 seconds, I think after three, she'd push me off.
17: Yeah.
9: What the hell are you doing?
8: What's wrong with me? I can't have sex right now.
9: Because there was one about hugging. You're supposed to
17: I saw the hugging one before.
9: And I tried and she was like, Why are you holding me for so long?
17: Like, I have to hit 20 seconds or whatever.
19: Like, done
9: she's
19: here?
9: Like, get away. That's we got stuff to do.
17: Yeah.
8: If it's just, if you've got, it comes out of the blue, if that's not your normal thing, your partner's going to be like, what's happening here?
17: Yeah, because there is something, too, about, like, if you're hugged for a certain amount of time.
8: I think it's 20 seconds, right?
17: You eventually get the same type of thing where it releases, like, all of these, like endorphins and feelings, and it's like, oh yeah, like I love this person. And I mean, a great long hug is, it's fantastic. It's
2: wonderful.
17: It's
2: yeah.
17: wonderful.
2: Absolutely.
17: But I mean,
2: yeah. but so yeah, so
17: you got time for that.
2: You can kiss for 6 seconds mm-hmm. or you can hug for 20 seconds. That's the time you have to reach with both to reach that level of intimacy.
17: Yeah. Cause if like you're giving me a good hug and we start kissing for 6 seconds like that, my brain is 100% going to
2: Pound Town.
17: Yeah. It's time. Like right. it's like this is, and then I would just,
22: I guess, and you can see why, right? So then it's like, oh, okay, well now I guess I'm going to work. You'd be thinking about that all day. You'd be like, I missed out on some Pound Town.
17: Yeah.
22: This morning. And, I'm going to have to do that later.
2: We're talking about the relationship hack, the Dave and Chuck style relationship hack that works for you. This lady says, even after I finish, keep diddling me.
17: What?
22: That's crazy.
2: Yeah.
22: I put it in nicer terms. She had a lot of rum and lingering, and I just... Boy.
17: Yeah.
22: yeah.
17: You know?
22: The old rum and linger.
17: yeah. Oh, my.
22: Yeah. I knew they would be wild.
2: Yeah, yeah. Well, we asked for Dave and Chuck-style relationship acts. Mm-hmm. We're getting them. Yep. This guy said, the pretzel dip move changed our life.
22: If I mean, the only thing I can see right now is a man in a V-shaped over the top.
2: Well, that's like, you gotta, like, got her legs like this or something. And
22: well, what he's, I don't know what he's doing.
2: Where is the illustration?
17: Give us illustration.
2: We need illustrations.
17: Pretzel dip.
22: Whoa.
17: Oh, my goodness.
2: That, I mean, that is not an illustration. That's porn.
22: Holy crap.
2: That is porn.
22: Yeah.
17: Yeah, that's a cool one.
2: Oh, my goodness. Yep.
17: So that Jeezy is graphic beats, insertion.
2: Jeezy beats.
17: Okay.
2: Yeah. Pretzel dip.
17: Yeah. I love pretzel dip.
2: this guy says, whoa. Pillow under the butt.
22: Oh, well, yeah.
2: While you dine.
22: Oh, my God. Okay. Downtown. Oh, my goodness gracious.
2: Yes.
22: Raise it up.
2: Put it on a platter.
22: There you are. A little pedestal.
2: Serving it right to you. Slap. Jason.
17: What?
2: I figure you could just do my Dave magic on those.
22: Yeah, ones. Yeah. Dave magic here.
2: Slap that ass.
22: Uh-huh.
2: And let your middle finger hit the backside.
22: Huh.
2: Dang.
22: Dave and Chuck.
2: Dave and Chuck style relationship hack. Yeah. This guy said, I always tap or grab my wife's ass every chance I get. Mostly in private, but occasionally in public. Let me tell you guys, it works. She loves it. Well, you're letting her know, I like that ass.
22: Right.
2: I like you. I'm into you.
22: Yeah.
2: Any movement like that should work for most people.
22: Yeah.
2: If they are into you as well.
22: Mm-hmm. Oh, yeah, yeah. Like, what I've realized as being, like, just on my own and I'm, like, you know, flipping through TikTok or whatever it is and I'll like, see, like, a workout thing. I just realized, like, I would just, if you tried to work out, if you lived with me and you were trying to work out, I just have a chair down there. I would just like have a chair down and be like, yeah, no, I'm just here to check out whatever you got, whatever you're doing.
2: So this guy says,
22: watch all day long.
2: His relationship hack, rub the taint while arriving.
22: Huh.
2: Loads of.
22: Oh my God. Yeah, we got you. Oh, arrival.
19: Yeah, we understand.
2: Arrival.
22: Yeah. Yep. We got you. We got you.
2: This guy says, what worked for us? The 71. A 69 with...
22: Oh, my.
2: Two digits.
22: Yep. Hmm. Well, well, thank you for those extra digits, my lady.
2: Oh, I don't. I thought that was on her.
22: Oh,
2: I don't know.
22: It's not a bit. Chuck wants your extra digits.
2: I don't know.
22: Go to the 75.
2: This guy says, I have a pointed chin. I press it against her vertical smile.
22: Oh, my God.
2: And she goes off like a fire hydrant. Her vertical smile is a lovely way to put it.
19: How pointed is that chin?
22: I mean, wow, holy cow, huh?
2: He
22: He's got like a natural chindo.
10: Yeah. That's rare.
22: What a mod. What a body mod.
10: That would be funny to go into like a tattoo shop. I got an idea. Yeah. Make it down. Go down.
22: Make my chin into a wiener.
10: Yeah.
22: A natural chindo.
10: Mm-hmm. I mean, hey, whatever.
8: Yeah.
10: Whatever. Some guys probably have like a bigger nose and they probably take advantage of some stuff. Mm.
8: I give my girl slow scalp scratches with my fingernails and call her a good girl.
22: Well, that is our
8: relationship hack.
22: Well, there you go. I mean, you just have to find someone that wants to be called a good girl and then do that. And then it's hacked, you know.
10: I think a lot of times people don't know like what that little weird hack is that their woman has.
22: Right.
10: I mean, I think you're really lucky if you figured it out.
8: Like that ass tapper?
10: Yeah.
8: He's figured
10: like
8: it out.
10: Whatever,
8: right?
10: It is. Like if it's like they love like a foot rub to them is like activates or whatever. Like you find something out like that, you're golden.
8: The hack that my wife and I both know, put your lips on it.
22: Well, I mean, it's universal.
8: It is.
22: It's a universal hack.
8: Both ways.
22: I mean, just, you got to find someone who wants.
8: Now, this is sweet. I give my wife a kiss on both of her boobies every morning before I leave for work. Goodbye, honey. Goodbye. Goodbye.
22: Pretty cool.
8: That's nice.
22: I mean, it's nice, but once again, you're like,
8: you're risking arousal.
22: You are.
8: Yeah.
10: I just keep thinking that chindo sounds like a martial art.
22: like a black belt in chindo.
10: I practice chindo.
19: I just keep like envisioning this guy, what he looks like, that face.
22: His skinny chin.
8: It's like the... Like
19: there's a cartoon guy
22: who's got that big chin.
8: Yes.
22: Yeah.
19: Mm. Mm.
8: Who is it?
22: Is it from American
11: Daddy is a big one.
22: Yeah.
11: Isn't it something Johnny doesn't, or maybe that's a hair I'm thinking of.
22: He's got a skinny chin.
11: I think it's American Dad or whatever.
22: Not that one. Isn't the one I was thinking of.
11: The Waluigi? You don't
22: want to. Oh, wow. Wow. That'll get you.
8: Even Captain Hook has a chin.
22: Yeah.
19: A lot of cartoon characters with it.
8: Yeah. Because it always kind of signals like bad guy, really, right?
22: Yes. Yeah. Mm-hmm.
8: Real sharp chin. This one has testicles on his face.
19: Imagine what he could do with that.
22: Yeah, he does. That's what mine looks like under this beard.
19: That's why
22: I had to grow at least.
19: Now we know all these
22: now
19: years later.
22: Covering
8: up his chin balls.
22: Yeah.
8: Damn it.
22: Yep,
8: too bad.
22: Oh, trust me.
8: Coming up, our idiot criminal of the day. What did he forget inside a rental car? Let's get to that.
12: The idiot criminal of the day.
8: When you return a rental car, always do a quick sweep to make sure you have all your belongings. Even if a lot of it is stuff you don't want, like empty water bottles or snack wrappers.
22: Yep.
8: This person didn't do that. Police in Nebraska are looking for someone who returned a rental car but left some meth behind.
22: Oh, meth.
8: 9 pounds of it.
22: That's so much.
8: That's a lot of meth. The local police have the info on who rented the vehicle.
22: I bet.
8: But they're also inviting whoever left the meth behind the chance to own up to it. In a post on social media, they say, feel free to stop by the police department and speak with Officer Marquez. He's more than happy to collect your information and take you for a short walk across the street to visit the beautiful Hall County Department of Corrections.
22: Yeah.
8: And there's also a photo of all that meth sitting on top of the police car.
22: How much meth do I have to be on to forget 9 pounds of meth that because I love meth, right? Like, I love it. I have to love it if I've got that much of it.
10: Or you had, like, 100 pounds of meth.
22: Oh, and you just dropped a little tiny bit.
10: I'm overweight in my luggage. Yeah, I got to pull out 9 pounds of meth.
22: Forgot one.
10: Oops. I bet rental cars are used a lot to transport drugs.
22: Sure.
8: I think you're right, yeah.
10: Because you don't, maybe they're onto you.
22: Right.
10: And your plate.
22: Yeah.
10: They're not onto Alamo rental car's plate.
22: Exactly. so you get your drugs. But yeah, I don't think anybody's going to come down there and pick that up.
13: No.
22: Probably not. If they do, they are definitely the idiot criminal.
14: Yeah, yes, for sure.
22: Those are my thoughts, not yours. I'm Dave Hunter on Dave and Chuck the Freak.
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10: 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She's 5.
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18: Some scattered showers or an isolated storm during the morning hours today. Otherwise, it'll be more sunny and hot during the afternoon with a high of 92. Maybe an isolated storm tonight, very muggy, a low of 71. And tomorrow, a mix of sun and clouds, a round of thunderstorms early in the day, and again late, a high of 87. I'm 9 News meteorologist Justin Lowe.

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1: Dave and Chuck the Freak's pervert of the day.
0: Couple to get to here.
2: Okay.
0: The first.
2: Yes.
0: Is a grocery store groper. Some of my favorite kinds. And let me say this. He likes big butts and he cannot lie.
3: Oh, wow. Okay. Yeah, he goes after the size,
2: a type, huh?
3: Yeah.
0: Likes big and juicy.
3: I bet. Yep. Jason with a shoulder shrug and a head.
0: Why not? Who doesn't?
3: Yeah.
0: Here's the story. It's just a bold move to just grab a lady's ass in the grocery store and walk away.
3: It sure is.
0: It's a really bold move.
3: Yeah.
0: Here's the story of what happened here from Fox 11. Take a listen.
4: Woman who was assaulted is coming forward because she believes there are more victims out there who stayed quiet.
5: I felt angry. I felt violated. I couldn't believe this was happening to me.
6: While shopping at Ralph's at 2600 South Vermont Avenue in Los Angeles, this young woman was browsing the spice aisle when a stranger suddenly grabbed and squeezed her buttocks before quickly walking away.
5: I was mad. I was very angry. Angry would be the word to best describe it.
6: She let Ralph's employees know she had been touched inappropriately. Security told her the man was still in the store. So she waited by the exit to confront him.
5: It happened so fast that I just remember just straight punching him in the eye.
3: Oh, my.
5: He never said a word. He never said a word to me.
6: The groper got into a car with another man and left before police arrived. Turns out this woman wasn't the only victim.
5: There was an elderly woman that was crying, saying that he had hit her on her chest.
6: This is the photograph taken of the man as he walked away.
5: Oh, I am very hopeful that someone IDs this victim. The jacket he was wearing is very, very unique. His hairstyle, his glasses.
6: She also hopes to encourage women to stand up for themselves.
5: To educate women that we don't have to be silent when we get sexually assaulted. Because it happens far more too common than we think, or even far more than it gets reported.
4: The LAPD is investigating this case. They will be looking at Ralph's security footage.
3: I mean, someone knows a guy who has a wake and bake jacket. You know what I mean?
2: Yeah, it's pretty
3: like, it's, you know, someone out. Knows that guy for sure.
7: Yeah, he's got the same haircut as Kim Jong-un. Yeah,
3: exactly. Slight resemblance.
8: Put those together, right?
2: Should be able to find
8: Kim Jong-un plus wake and bake. You know who that guy is.
3: Yeah, he's in trouble. Also, if I drive you to the store as your friend, don't be grabbing asses in there. Yeah. And then I'm your getaway driver. I don't even know what you've done in there. Like, hey, man, I just got to run in and grab a couple things. Oh, okay, cool. Oh, you didn't grab anything. Oh, no, I couldn't find it. But meanwhile, you grab a ton of asses.
7: And they're looking for your car.
2: Yeah,
3: right.
2: You're involved now.
3: Because now I have to turn you in.
7: You do?
3: Because it's... I'm not the guy. I'm not the ass grabber.
8: If it's you or me...
3: Yeah.
8: I get you.
3: Like, right? I'm not the ass grabber, so you're going to jail.
8: Yeah. No, I get it, for sure. All right, our other pervert of the day also has our mugshot. What's happening? Oh.
9: I'll give you a little more, so a little bit more pervy music for you.
8: It's a 55-year-old guy in Georgia who got arrested for indecent exposure after taking off his clothes at a laundromat. Isn't that how you do laundry?
3: Well, you need to wash
8: everything.
3: That's how I do it at home. I don't know about you guys,
8: Lisa,
3: but I'm not going to let some...
8: Do you want to do a hot or not on this one? Seeing as
2: I'm going to say not. I'm going to give him a 2.
8: Okay.
3: Oh, wow.
8: Well, what? She doesn't even need any details.
3: No. Laundry mat.
8: Any mat.
3: Laundry mat nude.
2: I mean, we can play if you go ahead. Give me the details.
8: Okay, here we go.
3: Write some notes down, Lisa. That's how I do it.
8: Some notes. Several officers from the Coffee County, Georgia Sheriff's Office responded to Evans Laundry just before 7 p.m. the other night. The reason for responding? A man was at the laundromat getting nude, taking off his clothes. When the officers arrived, they found 55-year-old David Bennett, who had his shirt off and his pants and underwear down. During the call, he never stated why he was taking off his clothes. By the time he was taken into custody, he said he just wanted to clean them. Five deputies in total were called to be on the scene. Bennett was charged with indecent exposure. He was transported to the Coffee County Jail. He has since been released.
2: He has no teeth, saggy skin.
9: Okay.
2: Old.
9: I love this. This is how you do it.
2: Dirty, smelly.
9: Dirty, smelly, nude.
2: I'll give him no a one. Teeth.
9: Wow. One. That's impressive.
7: I just like that he waited for officers and was like, is there a problem?
9: Yeah. I do this at home all the time, though. I will, like, throw in a load of laundry, and then I realize I have some clothes on.
3: I do, too, yeah.
9: And I'm like, I'm not just going to put these in a pile. They're going in. They're going in.
3: Yep.
9: And I'm nude.
2: But it's your house.
9: It's my house.
2: Right.
9: It's different.
2: You can do what you want.
9: I just wonder if that hit him, though.
8: Maybe.
9: You know?
8: Maybe not. She believes he has no teeth. He's old. He's got saggy skin. Smelly, nude.
9: Yep.
8: Dirty.
2: Well, you don't know how he smells.
9: Yep.
2: We don't know how dirty he is.
9: You know what? Sometimes you can tell.
2: He does care about cleaning his clothes.
9: He does.
8: There he's is trying. That, Lisa. Yeah.
2: So,
8: there
2: could be a little cleaner than I thought.
9: She must have had at least $4 in change.
8: Let's see what he looks like here. Is Lisa right?
9: Yeah.
7: Oh, my God. You nailed it.
2: Oh, no, the teeth. He's got some teeth.
8: He's got a couple.
2: He got the saggy skin. You can tell on his face.
9: Saggy skin.
2: I was going to say some stringy hair, but I didn't say that.
9: No.
2: Because I wasn't sure, but he has that.
9: Let's just go through
2: it. The big ears, I didn't call. I couldn't call.
9: To me, honestly, when you said a one, that kind of, the hair and ears go into that.
8: Yeah.
9: So you nailed the one. You nailed the no teeth, because I don't know if there's any top.
2: Teeth.
9: I don't think there's any
2: bottom,
9: top. Yeah, but those,
2: bottom.
9: That's all he's got.
8: I can count five.
9: Yeah, I see five teeth.
3: Yeah, there's five there.
9: Saggy skin, you nailed. Mm-hmm. If you don't think that man smells.
2: Oh, he smells.
9: He smells. You nailed it.
2: Yeah.
9: You nailed it.
7: Lisa had the most accurate hot or not in the history
9: it
7: of the
9: really
7: show.
9: Is. Yeah. And she's like, I'm not even playing.
8: Old, saggy,
9: I don't even
8: dirty,
9: play.
8: Smelly,
9: I just say
8: nude
9: this.
8: One.
9: I'm like, please take some notes. And she just... She was like a remote viewer.
8: Court thinks, what do you think he looks like, Court?
10: I think he looks like he would play a homeless mouse in a movie.
2: A mouse, yeah.
9: Yeah,
10: you're right.
2: Yeah, I could see that.
9: Because of the ears
8: or
9: and everything.
8: A rat.
9: Yeah.
3: He looks like Charles Bronson on meth.
2: Yeah.
9: It's bad.
3: That's a terrible look.
7: That's a dangerous
8: Let
7: man.
8: Let me just say, find me a lady who would like to see this man naked.
2: Oh, no, there's not one. He has a lot of drinking in his history.
9: Uh-huh.
2: Red face.
9: Yep.
3: I mean, according to his ears, he can hear everything you say. He's a great listener.
9: He definitely heard the cops coming.
8: Yeah.
9: I mean, those
8: from
9: things.
8: Miles away.
9: Yeah. He did.
3: He can hear, like, butterfly wing flaps.
9: Here's dog whistles.
8: Yeah. It is.
9: Wow, you really nailed that.
8: A real ugly fella.
9: I mean...
2: No hot man is going to a laundromat and getting nude.
9: I don't think so.
8: No.
9: I don't think so.
8: No. Only in some sort of lady porn.
9: How old is this guy?
8: 55?
9: 55. He looks 73.
7: He looks like the kind of person that, like, all his white shirts are yellow.
9: Oh, big time.
7: A little bit of yellow.
2: Yeah.
8: He looks like his name should be Jethro.
9: Yeah, I can't argue that.
7: He looks like his face is a mask. Like a Halloween mask.
9: One of those real expensive ones?
7: The bank robberies and stuff.
8: Okay, this guy, kind of a pervert, but also just a douchebag. He was trying to extort a woman with her nudes. And that led to a chase through a Walmart, as it does.
9: Yeah.
8: Here's that story from Marion County, Florida, and Fox 35.
9: Oh, that's not the chase you want to be in.
11: And with that, pace ended with a takedown in a Dunellen Walmart parking lot. Hold on, though. Let's back it up to show you how this all started.
12: Thank you for that.
11: Deputies say they first spotted the suspect in the produce section. They tell us he made a beeline for an exit, so they took off after him.
9: Now we watch the same clip.
12: Hands! Hands! Hands! Show me your hands right now!
11: The man on the ground, Joshua Comer, was wanted for using sexually explicit pictures of a woman to blackmail money out of her. He's accused of sending videos to her friends on Facebook when she refused to pay.
12: Hands! On top of your head! On top of your head! Both hands!
11: But then, Comer adds more to the situation.
12: There's a gun in my right pocket.
13: Okay.
12: And
14: deputies say that was a stolen gun, too. Mm. Deputies say that he had ammunition, a stolen shotgun in the bushes as well, and two clear pipes that tested positive for fentanyl.
7: Damn.
14: Joshua Comer is accused of a lot more, though. Levy County Sheriff's Office saying he robbed a gas station in their area, and deputies in Marion County saw his car at that Walmart parking lot, and that's how they went after him. Live in the Alert Center, Manny Martinez, Fox 35 News.
3: Thanks for showing me that. Because I was thinking of shaving my beard off until I saw that. And now I won't.
2: What?
3: I was going to like go down to a goatee again. I was thinking about it. Like,
8: but you
3: and
8: saw
3: then
8: that
3: I saw
8: guy?
3: His. I saw his.
8: The
3: and
8: per- Walmart. Per- you don't want to be a Walmart not, pervert?
3: I just don't want to look like that at all.
8: So now I got to see him
3: not
8: again.
3: Going to, yeah, whatever his mugshot was, there it is.
8: Oh, yeah.
3: I'm like, nope. Mm. I'm going to keep it. And I will keep it.
7: That guy had like all the crimes going on.
3: He did. Yes. He did. It's really scary pipes. When you're being like chased by cops and you've got a stolen gun in your pocket, probably.
8: Yeah, you got to let them know.
3: Yep.
8: But, well, yeah, don't go for that.
3: Nah,
8: and
3: I'm
8: don't
3: not
8: go
3: do
8: for
3: it.
8: Those chest tats either, probably. I'm
3: well, you know, it's too late there. It's too late there. I got the rosary.
8: Okay, a woman in Nebraska is facing charges after stabbing a guy in the head with a pair of scissors.
3: Ouch.
8: But the thing is, apparently he didn't know until he went into a vape shop and they were like, dude,
3: you have scissors in your head?
8: Here's the story on this one from KOLN-TV.
15: A woman has been arrested for allegedly stabbing a man in the head with a pair of scissors in Lincoln. Lincoln police were called to G&J Vape Shop near North 47th Street and Huntington Avenue after receiving a call that a man had scissors stuck in his head. The 29-year-old man told LPD he got in an argument with 33-year-old Alyssa Rogers when she stabbed him. The man originally thought Rogers had punched him, and when he later went to the vape shop, he was told he had been stabbed. It's unclear where the stabbing originally took place. The man was taken to a local hospital for non-life-threatening injuries. Rogers was arrested for second-degree assault and use of a weapon to commit a felony.
8: Imagine the conversation in the vape shop.
7: They're like, welcome to CJ's Smoke Shop.
16: How are you? How are you doing? I want to get some weed from you. Can I get...
8: Oh, my God, man.
16: What the big
8: you got deal? It's like scissors in your brain, man.
16: Why?
8: Like, it's bleeding
16: a little
8: bit.
16: I can't really... Wait.
8: I'm really, it's now, crazy you made it here, man.
16: I'm having a hard time communicating with you.
8: Bet you are, man.
16: Having a hard time.
8: You are addicted to vapes because you made
16: which
8: it here.
16: Which one you recommend?
8: I'd go with this one right here, man.
16: Which one is going to take this pain away?
8: You're going to want some CBD there,
16: yeah,
8: man.
16: There you go, man. You. Thank you.
8: Don't take those things out, man. You're going to want a pro to do that.
16: Are they still in?
8: Yeah, they're in there. It's like
16: still
8: a,
16: in?
8: Looks like an important part of the brain, too.
16: It feels important.
8: Yeah.
16: I think it has something to do with how I talk.
8: Yeah, I guess communication part.
16: I think it hit that part.
8: Yeah, like frontal lobe.
2: Were you talking differently, dude, before you
16: I
2: had
16: to
2: those
16: talk
2: scissors stuck in your dome?
16: I don't live on. I'm totally fine.
2: You were totally fine, or totally. You believe you are totally fine?
16: No, I'm not totally fine anymore.
2: No.
8: I don't I think he's not okay.
16: I'm not totally fine anymore.
2: No, you're not.
8: No, you're not.
2: No.
8: That's true. You went instantly challenged.
16: I wouldn't say that. I have some speech problems. Not a challenge, man.
8: I think that's because of the scissors.
16: You didn't get my money.
8: Don't move.
2: No,
8: man.
2: Careful with the scissors, man.
16: Telemundo.
2: Oh, you hit Spanish.
8: Oh, my God, man.
16: ¿Cómo se va?
2: Oh, French now. Uh-oh.
16: Yeah,
2: oh, you're hitting some wires in there.
16: Smiling too.
2: He's German now, dude.
8: Oh, no. Now he's dead.
7: Oh, yeah, just leave him alone.
13: leave this alone.
17: Oh, no. That's a bad. We better call someone.
3: Yeah.
13: That feels better. Man. That feels better. Get those out of there.
3: Yeah, none of that eyes going in the right direction. Yeah. Man, there you go.
8: That always blows me away. We've done stories through the years of people that have stuff in them and they don't know.
2: Yeah.
8: I don't understand how you don't know you have cysts. Like, you'd feel the weight of them.
3: Nope.
17: Might be some memory loss or something.
2: I don't know.
3: I saw like an interrogation of a guy. He came in and he was like, I'm pretty sure I got shot in the face. And the cops are like, you didn't get shot in the face. It's ridiculous. And then finally someone like looked close and they're like, oh, he's been shot in the face.
17: Yeah.
3: It was like after hours. And he was like, I don't know what's wrong. Like, he was like in a bad way. And then they finally were like, oh, you know what?
13: He is right.
17: He might have been shot in the head.
13: Send this guy to the hospital quick. We talked to him for too long.
3: So yeah, every once in a while you get your head can take a massive wound every once in a while.
8: So, and be okay. But you don't realize it.
3: Yeah.
8: How is that possible?
3: I wonder if you're concussed or something.
17: Right.
18: Do we know if it was her boyfriend that she stabbed? Because I sent you a picture of this guy, and when you see him, you might... If it was her boyfriend, you would understand why he wouldn't know there were scissors in his head.
3: Hopefully, because he's real tough.
18: He's going to a vape shop. He just looks like he's a total stoner.
8: Oh, God. Dave! Oh, my God. Stop!
17: It's got yin-yang earrings
3: in. Oh, man. He could be stabbed in that photo right there, and we don't even know
17: it. Tough last name, too.
3: Yeah, it is.
17: Yeah.
3: It is.
17: It's a tough last name.
3: I don't know why that is, but...
8: Tough.
18: Yeah, that's your boyfriend, though.
17: He literally looks like he's saying...
3: Because he is.
17: He definitely is.
3: He is.
17: Thank God.
3: And there's no one else there.
17: No.
3: It's just he's doing it to himself.
17: Yep. Remember the time I got stuck on chat roulette?
2: Yeah.
17: The masturbation.
2: Oh, I remember that.
3: Wow, that was incredible.
17: We were like seconds away from seeing him finish.
3: Oh, yeah.
17: It was like an episode of 24.
2: Did you not see him?
3: I don't think he finished.
17: No, he didn't.
3: I don't think he finished.
2: There was a lot of screaming.
3: I mean, it was because we knew it was close.
8: Because it froze, right? I was working from home. And it froze. My computer froze. He was still active.
3: Yep.
8: But I couldn't get it to go off, and man, was it some scary moments.
3: It to go off
8: it was
3: either.
8: Tense. Because it was like a bomb going off.
3: It was.
8: Yeah. Like, we saw him speeding up.
3: Oh, yeah, he was getting to the end. He was getting to the end.
8: Because, see, normally, people just go, and click off, right?
3: He had an audience.
8: I couldn't click off, and that was arousing him.
3: Yep.
8: And mother of God, was it scary.
19: You know, you probably froze on his screen mid-scream, you know? So, open mouth.
3: Yeah, he probably shot it.
17: He got you.
18: You had your arms over your eyes. It was one of our peep shows.
17: I know, that's going to help. I was just not letting him see my face.
3: Oh, wow.
8: Well, anyway, I bring it up because there is a new one of these, kind of like chat roulette, but it only shows your eyes.
3: Oh, no.
8: It's called iChat.
3: What?
17: Oh, no.
8: The guy behind browser games like Draw Logos from Memory, Space Elevator, Days Since Incident, and many more has developed iChat. They say it's just like chat roulette, but it's for your eyes only.
3: Can you eventually say, I'd like to go full?
8: No, not on this website.
3: So how many of these are just going to be a penis?
17: That's it.
8: Well, see, that's balls. What I wonder. Yeah. Will the software just ensure that it's only ever eyeballs?
3: You're not going to expect it when I put some googly eyes on my nutsack.
8: Oh, damn.
3: Which will happen right away. It's happened already. It's already
17: happened. Oh, yeah.
3: Little doll eyes.
17: That was the image of me blocking myself from the man.
3: That was a man about to finish.
17: Yeah.
18: Be a great setup.
8: So should we try this iChat thing?
3: Oh, yeah, do it.
8: See
3: are you
8: going to
3: do it?
8: Here?
3: Like, are you downloaded this?
8: No, it's just I just went on the website.
3: Oh, okay. Mm. Yeah, do it.
8: Let's see.
3: Is it going to just do your eyes?
17: I think. I'm going to start the camera.
3: Oh, wow. Should allow access to my camera. I can't believe you're doing this. Yep. Now they have all your stuff.
17: There's some. Yep. Okay. Starting the camera. Oh, there I am.
18: There's
3: closer. Get a little closer.
17: See, it won't. The more I move around, it only shows. It won't let you show.
3: Wow,
17: your
3: wiener. It's like it's AI.
17: It's got some weird technology. If I point it down towards my crotch, it turns it off.
3: Oh my also, in a weird way, like you can get it almost any angle of your face, and it stays on your eyes. Yeah.
17: I'll get the logo in there. Can I get the?
3: What a weird, creepy. What
2: I can't see a thing.
3: Oh okay, yeah, though. Spin towards Lisa so she can see it for a sec.
17: Here.
2: You see that? Okay, I see it.
3: Yeah.
2: There you go.
17: There we go. Okay, let's match with a stranger.
3: They're going to swear or something.
17: Finding the eyes of a stranger.
3: You've got the eyes.
17: There's someone from the UK, Buntingford. Hello. Can you hear me? Hey, Chip Chip.
20: There's no audio.
3: Oh, there's no audio. What? Well, that is, why in the world? Well, okay. So you can't hear that person fapping.
17: Shit.
20: That's it, right?
17: Yeah. People are fapping just to eyes?
3: Oh, my God, I would.
17: Here we go. Let's see if we can find anyone else here.
2: You look concerned.
17: Well, I am concerned what I'm going to see. I feel like it's going to be a killer. A killer or a jerker.
3: There's plenty of fapping going on there.
2: Like his eyes looked really, he just had that concerned.
3: Oh, yeah.
17: Yeah.
3: Oh,
17: yeah. Super concerned. Come on, let's say. I guess no one.
2: Made it's brand new.
3: There's no one else. You're the only person
17: me
3: on
17: and
3: it.
17: That chick
3: they're
17: from
3: like,
17: the
3: we've
17: UK.
3: Got one. Oh, we've got one.
21: Oh my God! Somebody using app.
3: What the fool?
17: That's right. It's just giving them. Oh, yes. There we go. She's from Australia. I assume is she right? Hi.
21: You never know.
17: Oh, I gave her the real creepy eyes.
18: Can't talk. What's the point?
17: I don't know.
3: He gave the raised eyebrow, and that Australian lady was like, "Goodbye."
17: Lady from Delaware. She's shaking her eyes at me. Shake my eyes at you. How about that? How are you doing? Okay, you're creeping me out. She looks like
2: Buffalo, I don't know
3: she looks
2: her.
3: Like Buffalo Jill.
21: Hi.
3: Wow, I can't see any of this, but it seems
17: my eyes aren't. Oh, there's someone from Grand Rapids.
3: Oh, that's
17: hi, it's David Chip the Freak.
2: She looks pretty.
17: Hi. Oh yeah, I guess that my eyes got big too. So your eyes got big. Sorry, I didn't mean to make it weird. All right, bye there.
3: Bye. Yeah. All right.
17: Bye.
2: Oh, such a strange idea.
17: It is.
3: Well, there's no. What a weird thing.
2: Why
3: to
2: can't
3: just
2: you talk.
3: I mean, I guess it would just kill time if you were looking to just kill time and have a little bit of fun. That seemed like a little bit of fun.
2: Yeah.
3: You know,
2: and you're not going to make a love match. It's hilarious.
3: Yeah, it really is.
2: It's pretty close.
17: Never going to see any wieners or.
3: No, I hope not. I hope not.
17: Unless someone hacks it.
3: Until they figure that out.
17: But so far, they seem to have got it. That tech, you go off your eyes, it shuts it off.
3: I know. God, I hate being a perv.
17: What? Yeah, well, you are, so.
3: I just thought about this. I take a photo of my face, of just my eyes, and then I cut a hole in the center, and you put your dong through it. Would it think it was your eyes? Maybe. I think it would. Maybe. I think it would.
17: You don't think it would be able to recognize a penis head from an eyeball?
3: What I'm saying is the photo is of your face.
17: Right.
3: And then,
17: but it's still a penis head because it's coming out of the eyeball.
3: I know, but it sees the eyes. So the AI isn't that smart. It sees the eyes.
17: That'd be a shocking thing for the other people to
3: see. I'm giving them an idea.
20: Give it a try it. Dave.
3: Yeah. Someone try it.
17: Oh, my God. Someone said, well, Dave just provided the biometrics mapping for access to his phone.
3: That is true.
2: Delete.
3: It's too late.
2: Delete.
3: I've got all your stuff. Yeah.
17: Is that what the purpose of this is?
3: Yeah. So when the drones come,
17: right,
3: they know his eyes.
17: Because that is what it scans, right? Like your eye structure.
3: Yeah.
17: Because it can read glasses on you and stuff. Someone said, I work in the operating room. Let me tell you, oftentimes you meet someone with amazing eyes. And just imagine how beautiful they are. Then you see them without their surgical mask on.
3: Yeah.
17: And it's not good. Eyes are liars.
3: Mm. Yeah. The eyes can carry someone sometimes, but
20: I remember during COVID, it was like,
2: you know what anyone looked
20: like. The mask really could help a lot of people.
3: Yeah. Mm-hmm. Well, I was always used to the other side of this, where it was like someone had what I would say is a pretty lower face, like pretty lips. And then would have big sunglasses on. Mm. And you were like, are they as pretty as I think that they might be? And then you'd get them, the glasses would come off and it'd be like, whoa, no.
17: Yep.
2: Yeah, it happens too.
17: Mm. A mom traveling with her 11-year-old son was petrified to discover a hotel worker sneaking into their room and sniffing and stealing her underwear.
3: Get out of here.
17: I have this question for you guys listening. Mm. What's the oddest thing you've caught someone doing with your underwear? Have you busted someone like this in a hotel?
20: My God.
17: Let's not hear the my husband was wearing them calls, because I feel like that's just every day for our listeners.
20: Oh, yeah, yeah, yeah.
17: But have you busted someone with your underwear in a weird way? You can reach out, 1-855-954-6969. And how did you address it?
20: Yeah.
17: How did you deal with it?
20: I've had someone take my underwear.
17: We'll get to that in a moment. Mm-hmm. You can text them at 469-69.
20: I'm not going to tell you about it. But,
17: yeah. When I say text them, I mean us. That's 469-69 or 1-855-954-6969. You're not going to tell us how someone took your underwear?
20: I'm going to be real vague about it.
17: Like a past paramour?
20: Let's not worry about that. But I will just say that I noticed. Yeah, no, like it was revealed to me that someone had them. And I wanted them back. And they were like, no.
2: What?
17: You wanted your undies back?
20: Wouldn't you want your... I'm like, you know, maybe you left
2: someone
20: them there.
2: Holding them
20: maybe
2: hostage?
20: You left them there and someone was like, oh, I'm going to hold on to a piece of you.
19: I thought they were very comfortable.
20: Yeah, he likes them.
17: He likes them. Give him his undies, Al.
20: Stuff happens.
19: You're never getting them back.
20: Stuff happens. You know? I bring a change of clothes somewhere, do whatever. And then they got you.
17: Ooh.
20: Got your underwear forever. It's not great. It can happen.
17: If it's not a lover, a former lover, then that is bizarre. Like, if you came to my house to go swimming.
20: Yeah, no.
17: And you left your underwear and I kept them.
20: I'm not leaving my underwear around.
17: I'm not giving them back.
2: First of all, I wouldn't call and be like, I got to get these back.
20: Yeah.
2: They're gone. I'll go, you know. Yeah,
17: my bad.
2: They're done. They're gone.
17: My bad.
2: We don't care that much.
17: I left my undies there.
20: Exactly. It's not like one of my buddies. You know what I mean, Dave?
17: Okay. All right. I'm just wondering where you'd leave your undies.
20: Sometimes you don't realize you left them.
17: Generally keep a good eye on mine.
20: Yep.
17: You know, don't let them out of sight. But for this woman, the craziness began when she was on a family vacation at a hotel in Spain. So a staff member used her information from check-in to look her up online, found her, and then I guess kind of fell for her. She claimed she felt violated when the overly friendly man inappropriately asked for her number and to take her out for a coffee. When she declined, saying she was there with her son, he even said that he could come along. She said no, but he persisted. She said, I was like, no, and I felt really uncomfortable. She even said, I've got a boyfriend, just so he'd leave her alone.
20: I wonder if Spain's kind of like Italy, like you were talking about, Lise, where the guys don't care. That, like, you can say, I have a boyfriend, and they're like, I'm better than your boyfriend.
2: Yeah, maybe.
20: Oh, I bet they don't care there.
17: Yeah.
2: No.
17: This is the back and forth. Please don't say anything. We'll not bother you. Just wanted to see you for a meeting, coffee, or something. No, not more. Trust me. She says, well, it's not professional at all. You should not do that with hotel guests. She said, I'm not doing, but you are really sexy. Did just that. My apologies. Usually I am not doing, but could not resist to that.
20: Oh, jeez.
17: I am a deciding person and not stalker. Just wanted to feel... How is meeting?
20: Huh. Made no sense.
17: This is the footage of him in her room.
20: Ooh.
0: My knickers.
17: My knickers. I'm not sure what she said. So, yeah, so that was a sniff.
20: Oh, my God.
17: And then stuffed in the pocket. Well, it's not. It's on mute.
20: Oh, okay.
17: So that's him. The hotel worker gains access to the room. She must have set up a camera, obviously.
20: So smart.
17: Starts looking through her luggage.
20: Oh, God. What a violation.
17: Jeez.
20: He's looking for her. Previously.
17: Yep.
20: Oh, he found him. He really gave it.
17: A long whiff.
20: That is so gross.
17: A long
20: whiff. What a thing to capture.
17: Whiff.
20: Yeah. It's disturbing.
17: And then walks out with them.
20: He's
17: takes
20: not done.
17: Another little sniff before he goes. Here we are.
20: Holy cow.
17: And away he goes. Jeez. In his pocket.
20: So he's done that a bunch of times.
17: Yeah. Yep. Oh, for sure.
20: You're going to have to lock your underwear in the safe now. Now that you know that this can happen with your toothbrush.
17: No, I can't put them together.
2: It's good she had a camera.
20: Yes. I would never think to set up my own.
2: No.
17: Undie cam?
20: Yeah, no.
17: Chuck the Freak's undie cam?
20: No.
17: What about you? Have you ever busted someone doing something with your underwear? What were they doing? How did you deal with it? Again, not my man was wearing my silk panties. 1-855-954-6969 is the number if you want to reach us or text us at 46969. This is a violation. Buddy on vacation ran out of underwear and without asking used one of my dirty pair.
2: God. Come on.
17: What? Hey, Chuck, I'm pretty sure I bought three pairs of underwear. I only have two.
20: Yeah, I ran out. You don't mind, but I just slipped into your...
17: Yeah, but I've already worn those.
20: In the front.
17: Those.
20: A little loose in the front.
17: Okay, I've already worn them.
20: Yeah, it was a little moist, but nothing I couldn't get over.
17: Why wouldn't he just wear his own used?
20: Yeah, that doesn't make any sense.
17: He wore them too many times?
20: Maybe.
2: He's into that guy or something.
20: Yeah, like if I've got your underwear on, yeah. I don't mind you.
2: You just go without until you can get some.
20: Yeah, I don't. I really kind of, I'm smitten with you. If I have your underwear on, I think.
17: If you're wearing another man's undies.
20: Yeah.
2: It's dirty, too. It's disgusting. Oh, God.
20: Like, I would wear no underwear.
17: Absolutely.
20: Yeah. I free ball. Before it. I wore a friend's
17: never
20: used underwear.
17: Never in a million years.
19: Free ball before you wore their clean underwear.
20: Yeah.
2: Yeah. Mm-hmm. Yeah.
20: Before I ever had to ask someone that question.
17: Listen, anyone who has a pool generally has a box of extra swimsuits.
20: Right.
17: It's just how it goes because people always come over and their kids want to go swimming and they don't have swimsuits and stuff.
20: Right.
17: But then occasionally it's like a guy, grown man.
20: You know what I do in that case? Oh, I'm not swimming.
2: Yeah. I don't have a box. But you know, I just got a pool, so maybe one day I'll have
20: you'll
2: a box.
20: Build up the box. Well, you gotta have. Like,
17: it starts with kid stuff.
2: Yeah,
17: kids.
2: I have kids come over to swim.
17: Their dad is like, oh, I didn't bring my suit.
20: Oh, that's too bad. You can't swim, huh? Didn't think of that.
2: You gotta remember your suit if you're coming over to swim.
17: Yeah. See, I bought a couple of like $3 suits, and they are like yours to keep.
20: I think you gave me a suit one time.
17: I did. Yeah.
20: Yeah.
17: It was yours to keep.
20: Yep. And that was mine. And I was like, you know what? Go ahead and just toss these out.
17: There you go.
20: One single use.
17: To keep forever.
20: Single use.
17: What about you? What did you catch someone doing with your underwear? Kevin's up first from Oak Park. Hi, Kevin. Hello, Kevin.
0: Yeah, I got to go.
20: Oh, he's got to go. All right. See you,
2: work
20: Kev.
2: To do or something.
17: See you, Kev. Yeah, something came up there.
20: Yeah.
17: Kevin, hope it all worked out. Kat's in Boston. Hi, Kat.
1: Hi, how's it going today?
17: We're doing okay. What have you caught someone doing with your underwear?
1: Well, I thought I would call in with something lighthearted in case people are being a little dark-sided. Decades ago, I was living with my boyfriend at the time in a semi-sketchy area of Pennsylvania, and you used to be able to adopt cats and kittens without them being spayed or neutered. That was your responsibility. So we had two little kittens, and I came home from work one day, and my underwear was, like, scattered all over the apartment. And I didn't know if, like, the maintenance person had come in. I was really freaked out. And then later that night, I actually caught one of the kittens coming out of the hamper with one of my underwear in his mouth.
20: That's hilarious.
1: And I was like, oh, all right. Well, now I know it's time to spay you. Good to know. Neutering time.
20: Yeah.
1: I didn't know that was a thing.
2: That's the most innocent story that we'll
20: that
2: get
20: really
2: on this. Thank you for that.
20: We should stop now.
2: Like,
20: honestly,
2: sweet.
20: For Lisa's sake, we should stop.
2: Kittens.
17: Yeah, just little kittens got into them.
20: Yeah, sometimes kittens just gather stuff.
17: Right. Well, most innocent story ever.
20: Yeah.
17: Let's go to Matt in Boston. What did you catch someone doing with your undies, Matt?
22: So the dogs came to my school to check for drugs, and they barked next to my gym locker. And so they called me down because they couldn't get my lock off. I got the lock off. They went through all my stuff, and they grabbed my underwear, picked it up to height level, and stretched it as far as it could go, and then put it back. I thought that was just really creepy.
17: Yeah, what? Why? Did they think you were hiding
20: maybe
17: drugs
20: the elastic band or something?
17: Weird.
20: Yeah.
22: It was like stretch. It wasn't tighty-whities, but like they're blue.
20: Yeah.
22: And they just stretched it like height level.
2: Hmm.
22: And then they found turf in my bag, and they thought it was weed, so...
20: Oh, my God.
17: Yeah, maybe don't carry turf with you.
20: Well, sometimes maybe it's just on your shoes
19: my
20: or
19: bag
20: something.
19: Of turf.
20: Yeah, I carry turf. I'm selling that.
17: This lady said, when I was in high school, I really liked this guy, and I became friends with her sister. Anyway, for me, she ripped up a pair of her brother's underwear to give me a piece.
20: What?
2: That is so odd.
17: What? She also kept a piece, which was weird, and we wore them as bracelets.
2: Okay, that's the weirdest one. God, here. Oh, I don't think we'll hear, but we had the kitten one, and now we had this brother and sister.
20: Yeah, Lisa, you could say it's the whole spectrum. Yeah. We're getting it all here.
2: That's pretty bad.
20: Underwear bracelets.
19: Why is the sister one?
2: Exactly. Yeah, that's what that's makes really it even. Weird.
20: I don't know.
2: I was thought it was bad enough that she did that. She took her brother's to but give even, to someone.
17: Even that lady, thank you for listening, who wears a man's
2: yes, that's
17: ripped
2: odd.
17: Underwear as a bracelet.
20: Mm-hmm. Yeah.
17: That is so strange.
20: I guess what I thought was going to happen was some kind of like a weird, you're going to make a spell. Or something, you have a piece of their underwear and you put it in a jar with some sticks and stuff and some coins and then you throw it in a lake or whatever and it's some kind of love potion, love spell. But yeah, no.
2: But
20: wearing it around.
19: I feel like my underwear is big enough to where it can make 2,500 bracelets.
20: One tear. Don't be ridiculous.
19: I mean, I've got some necklaces. You look like Mr. T of underwear.
17: Full shirt. Brendan is with us. Hey, Brendan, how are you?
0: I'm here. How are you guys? Good morning.
17: Morning. We're talking about what you caught someone doing with your underwear.
0: Oh, man. My brother's an underwear thief. I know for a lot of people, that's not a lot. But as a grown man, when your 20-something-year-old brother hands back skid-marked underwear.
17: Son of a bitch! You to want them back. Shoot him!
0: Oh, man. There have been many a beating.
20: Oh, yeah. Brothers.
17: Jesus!
0: It started in high school, and every now and then, he just drops them in the laundry basket now at my house.
17: First of all, tell that bastard to wipe his damn ass.
20: Oh, man. That's
17: and second of all, you can't take your brother's underwear, you scumbag.
0: Oh, man, we're not even close in size either. That's the worst part. They'll come back all stretched out.
20: Oh, yeah.
0: I figure you just clean them.
17: Brendan.
0: No.
17: Brendan, do you wear them again?
0: Absolutely not.
19: No, they're gone.
0: No, they go. I got a garbage can right there in the laundry room. They go right in the garbage can.
20: Yep.
17: That is outrageous behavior.
20: Yeah, I don't want to ever see my brother's skid marks. I don't.
17: No. Just the words "my brother's skid marks" together.
20: Yep. I've never thought of it.
17: Dear God.
19: Oh, that's God. A terrible book title.
17: My brother's skid marks.
20: It's a really dark novel I wrote.
17: I feel like it is. Yeah. You shouldn't read it.
20: Yeah.
17: Holy smokes. Walked in on my friend jerking off on my sister's undies. And I had to punch him in the chest and make him leave.
20: Yeah, you got to wait, though, a bit.
17: Yeah.
20: Let him calm down a bit.
17: Yeah, let it simmer down a bit.
20: Like, you calm down in there, and then I got to punch you in the chest.
17: Yep.
20: Yeah.
17: I was 20. My best friend's mom's boyfriend was caught with a panty stash.
2: Oh.
17: My panties.
19: Oh, no, no, no.
17: My friends in my panties.
19: Oh, my.
17: Total creep.
20: Yep. It's not good.
17: No, it's not good.
20: You heard that. You knew that was coming eventually.
17: Keely.
5: Hello?
17: Hi, Keely.
5: Penis, gentlemen.
17: Penis to you. Worst thing you caught someone doing with your underwear.
5: So, my ex-girlfriend, one time I was with her, and I guess I didn't wipe good enough, I left a little skid mark in my undies. Hmm. And so I asked her if I could throw them away at her house, and she was like, yeah, go for it. And then I saw nothing of it. So I came back the next week, and I saw a little plastic bag under her bed.
20: No.
5: And I looked in it, and my soiled underpants were still in it from the week before. She kept them.
20: Oh, wow. The pheromones.
17: God. The pheromones.
2: The pheromones? Poop-a-mones, exactly.
20: Yep.
17: Ooh. She keep an eye on her.
2: Keep
17: an eye on her.
19: It's a nasty lady.
17: Scatty Kathy.
20: She had a fetish for poop.
17: Well, you have to. Maybe you're into that guy. Tell me this. Tell me this and tell me no more. If you are into someone and you steal their underwear,
20: yes.
17: But then there are skid marks because they're an animal like that man.
20: I love her.
2: But you should just break up with the person who's like wants to throw away skid mark under, just, you know.
17: Right.
2: We don't need to know.
17: Yeah, I'm not asking you. That is business. An aside. Yeah,
2: you
17: that,
2: clean your butt and figure it out.
17: Clean your ass.
2: You know, figure out your life, but don't tell me about it.
20: Definitely, if I realized I'm like somewhere and I'm like, oh my God, what has happened? I don't know.
4: I'm not saying, hey,
2: can I throw these
4: do you
2: away?
4: Mind if I throw,
17: I don't throw these out? I've
4: no,
17: soiled them.
4: I am doing something.
17: Oh, for sure.
4: I find a little bag, and then I put it just out in the outside trash where I hope it's never discovered.
17: Yeah.
4: I lift a garbage bag, throw it underneath, put a garbage bag on top.
17: Discreetly.
4: Discreet.
2: He did. Okay. But she is the real...
4: She is the one.
2: ...bad person in this situation.
17: She's a poop sniffer.
4: Honestly, they could have almost been...
17: She's a skid mark sniffer.
4: Made for each other.
17: You're right. He's got the dirty ass. She loves a dirty ass.
4: Yeah.
2: Yeah, we didn't ask what he did after that. Oh, well.
17: You should be
4: they
17: with her.
4: They got married.
2: Damn. No.
17: Should be with her. In college, a female friend of mine who had a massive crush on left her bikini at my house. I did decide to...
4: Oh, no.
17: ...defile it.
4: Oh, my God.
17: Oh, no.
4: Oh, my God.
17: You can't do that.
4: Nope.
17: You can't.
4: If you leave a bikini behind, you just know.
17: Right.
4: There's no... Don't trust it. Don't trust it.
17: At a big ice arena around here, someone said there is a legit underwear thief. Been going around the locker rooms there. Guys are missing their underwear all the time. He leaves phones and wallets. Just goes for the undies. Has been confirmed by multiple people.
4: I can remember that as almost an urban legend. Type
17: locker of room underwear thing.
4: That it was just one of those weird things because hockey locker rooms, especially, you never locked the door. You just everyone changed into their gear and everything. You left all your clothes hanging there, and then people would talk. They'd be like, "Wow, you know, anyone could just walk in there." When you're in the middle of the game, you don't realize anything's going on. I just never had it happen.
17: Well, thankfully. College roommate wasn't allowed to buy or wear thongs growing up, but was fascinated by them. Well, I noticed my underwear was going missing. Turns out she was stealing them, wearing them, and hiding them, still dirty.
4: Oh, my goodness.
17: That's been right up a crack.
19: Yeah, those things.
17: Yeah.
19: They absorb a lot.
17: Yep. They are intimate.
4: You're right.
19: Very intimate.
17: Very intimate.
4: Oh, wow. It's just so crazy. Like, what a thing to get into.
17: Mm-hmm.
4: I mean, I love the look of them.
19: They're super cool.
4: You know?
19: Like,
17: very first time.
4: When they're on someone.
17: Yeah.
4: It's great.
17: Right. Very first time at a library in Quincy, Mass. Went to use the bathroom. Found a pair of underwear right behind the men's room door with severe skid marks. So I asked the librarian to call maintenance.
6: Now, reading a thriller and you got a jump scare out of me.
4: Yeah.
6: Oh, God.
4: See,
6: you got scared again. Hey, you got scared again. Yeah, reading the horn now.
4: Oh, I can smell it.
6: Stephen King.
4: I can smell it.
6: Yikes.
4: Go ahead and take him off and just put him in the hallway. Some lady to find.
17: No good. No good at all. Coming up. What's up with the Asians? Where is a horny, lonely dolphin causing trouble? Let's find out.
10: It's time now for What's Up with the Asians?
17: A lonely, horny, sexually frustrated dolphin.
4: Yikes.
17: Has been blamed for a spike in attacks on... swimmers in a Japanese seaside town.
4: Hey!
17: You okay, man?
23: Somebody, I'll help him.
24: Freeze a hair.
17: They're all watching the attack.
24: Freeze a hair, me.
23: You're not drowning. A shark attack,
17: are
23: maybe.
17: Are you okay?
24: Oh! He writes it.
23: Get out of the water.
24: He's inside.
23: Somebody else, help him.
17: Somebody else.
4: Yeah, I mean, I'm not. I'm
17: look,
4: sorry.
17: They're all doing that. They're all. One man has his arm around another man watching this.
4: Because it's tragic.
2: Is that a blow up dolphin over there?
4: Yeah, that's tough. A little practice round before the real thing.
17: This bottlenose dolphin is believed to be behind 18 attacks so far that they know of near the town of Nihama.
4: I'm kind of okay with it. Because, you know, there's a lot of bad stuff that happens to dolphins over there. And so, like, payback's a bitch, you know?
17: Yeah. It has led to officials to warn that not only can the mammals bite you, but they can also drag you into the sea to take advantage of you. Six people were injured in attack so far. One guy had broken ribs from an overly aggressive incident.
20: They're trying to bang you real good.
19: Jesus.
20: They're one of the horniest things, I think
19: they are.
17: Listen, all my years training dolphins, never once did one of them try and bang me, thankfully. But we did have a lady mixed in with the two guys.
20: Oh. I thought that it was women that have more of the problems.
19: With dolphins?
20: With dolphins.
19: Yeah, I think so.
17: Well, Jill was the one that knocked me off the ladder into the pool. Oh, you mean lady? Not lady dolphins.
20: Not lady dolphins.
19: Ladies.
20: No.
19: Ladies. Human ladies.
20: Yeah, because when I did that thing where you meet the dolphins, they literally warned women that were menstruating or whatever.
17: Right.
20: You can't go in there.
17: That lady scent.
20: You know, because they will take you.
17: Despite their reputation as friendly animals, dolphin attacks can be fatal. A dolphin in Brazil attacked two male swimmers that tried to kill it, killing one and injuring the other. The dolphin injured at least 22 people before that.
20: Yeah.
17: The dorsal fin is like a dolphin's fingerprint. Each has distinctive notches, ridges, and pigmentation. That's how they know it's the same horny dolphin all the time.
20: It's no good.
19: Get it to the shore! Man! Swim! Swim! Dolphin! Horny dolphin! Horny dolphin! Terrible!
20: Oh, my God.
17: Look at all the people doing. Okay,
20: they, listen.
17: Let me say, you're at the beach,
20: yeah,
17: and a dolphin is trying to take a man sexually. Do you try and help?
19: Mm. Yeah, you got it. That's a... That's
17: you,
19: it.
17: You call.
19: Please help this man. Yeah.
20: Man of being sexually assaulted.
17: I guess you can't. I mean, I can't overpower one. Try and beat it with
20: you something? Can't fight a creature in its natural habitat. You know, like, we're not... If I have to tread water, you know?
19: And fight an eagle.
17: Listen, I just don't know. Like, if you saw Chuck's, like, terrified eyes as a dolphin is trying to penetrate him, how could you not try and help?
20: You know what you do? You just offer a good therapist after it's all over.
19: Yeah.
20: I mean, that dolphin's taking me.
9: Give this person a car. I had a very terrible time.
19: I bet.
9: At the ocean. Weekend dolphin.
19: How does this make you feel? This sound?
9: No, please help me.
19: Don't drive. I'm going down for a don't drive.
20: Like this time.
9: No, Mr. Dolphin. No, please no. Why? I just swim. Please get off me. Why is the dolphin on me? I see the dolphin eyes. Wake up and now. He are giving me a sly smile. And now he take me.
19: A two, a one, and you are awake.
9: Oh, God. Oh.
19: Do you remember?
9: I remember the dolphin attack.
19: You told me all about it.
9: Did the dolphin bang me?
19: Yes. Yes, it did.
20: It's terrible stuff.
17: No, real bad. Real
20: stuff.
17: Bad. Wish them all the best.
20: I'd hate
17: those
20: to
17: are
20: be
17: my
20: me.
17: Thoughts, not yours. I'm Dave Hunter. I'm Dave and Chuck the Freak.
20: Yeah, whatever.
11: Dave and Chuck the Freak.
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7: 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And you get to work with students and see them going on to careers in this field. 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There is nothing more exciting than that.
6: If this seems like something you'd be interested in, go to acteonline.org and search for Teach CTE.
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10: Some scattered showers or an isolated storm during the morning hours today. Otherwise, it'll be more sunny and hot during the afternoon with a high of 92. Maybe an isolated storm tonight, very muggy, a low of 71. And tomorrow, a mix of sun and clouds, a round of thunderstorms early in the day, and again late, a high of 87. I'm 9 News meteorologist Justin Lowe.
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12: It's time for Ask Dave and Chuck. Coming up, should a guy let his lady know that her BJ game is slipping?
13: Oh my.
12: Should a listener rat out their friend? 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If you ever want to reach out to the show, email at DaveAndChuckTheFreak.com is how you do it. 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This guy said, I know you guys talk about how sexual wires can get crossed for people during certain events in their life. I am a guy in my late 30s. And you guys definitely get into my head. I'm on a weight loss journey right now. So I'm at the gym 5 to 6 days a week. I'm into weight training more than anything else. And I won't lie, seeing all the hot ladies at the gym is definitely motivation for me.
13: Yeah, good
12: for
13: you.
12: Now it's gone a bit further.
13: Uh-oh.
12: Not just the skin-tight outfits, but more the muscular-toned, well-defined muscle chicks.
14: Yeah, I mean, it's a real chance that you can get into it.
12: They're really catching my eye.
14: And they're, well, the thing about it is, too, that if he starts to look at it, say on...
12: Well, as you'll hear,
14: he
12: says it's creeped into my porn searches.
14: Yeah, I wasn't even going to go porn yet. I was just going to go with like, you spend too much time like looking at one girl on, TikTok or on Instagram, and you're just going to be flooded. And there's no shortage of chicks that are lifting weights.
12: He said, I wouldn't go quite as far as bodybuilder, but right close to it.
14: Mm-hmm.
12: I never thought I'd be into women like this later in my life. But here we are. I just wanted you guys to know things can shift for you when you least expect it. Just wondering if that's happened to anyone else.
15: It's more popular than ever, right? I mean, women lifting weights.
14: Yeah, I think a lot of guys like that, you know, girl that's, I would say, like a bit more muscular than normal. I think you can still get to like a point where some guys are like, oh, okay, that's
16: too much.
14: Yeah. But I mean,
16: I feel like well-defined abs. I don't like that as much.
14: Oh, do you like the softer?
16: Yeah, like, yeah. Just like a flatter right. stomach.
14: Yeah, no, and you know, I get it. But you see just like the girls that are in almost insane shape to me.
16: Yeah.
15: Like the Olympic girls.
14: Yeah. Yeah. But they have millions and millions of followers on all their social media and stuff. I mean, like, there's no shortage of guys that are like, yep. Huge quads? Yep. You know? Giant butts? Yep. You know, they don't have any problem attracting people. And I do think, like, if I think about what I like, you know, a female body to look like, and then even, like, what I think my son and his friends think is hot, it's totally different. It's a totally different world out there now. You know, like I was sort of raised in the, you know, you're talking about those 90s supermodel chicks where they were all super, super skinny yeah. and little butts and just, and now it's, you know, way different.
16: Another listener sent us an email too. He said, I have to thank you guys for possibly avoiding some seriously weird wires getting crossed. So I'm trying to get a bunch of stuff done around the house. While I'm eating, I'm surfing social media. I come across an ad with a musician that looks almost identical to a female porn star. I recognize the similarities right away. So I decide to make a meme and share with some buddies. First, I snag the pic of the musician. And then I had to search the name of the porn star. But while searching and locating the video, the preview starts playing. And it's doing what it usually does to me. Getting me erect.
14: Oh, wow. Holy cow, huh? Just right there.
16: It's so weird.
14: Yeah.
16: I immediately closed the browser and finished eating because I was eating spaghetti and I didn't want to have to knead spaghetti in my bed every time I jerked off.
14: Wow. I think you're okay, dude. Like, I think you're okay. What a fear. You'd have to. I don't think it's like, it's generally not like just one time.
16: Yeah.
14: You know what I mean? You'd have to.
15: He's worried about getting a spaghetti fetish?
14: Yeah, he was.
16: Yeah, oh, look, only one noodle in my bedroom for life.
14: Spaghettish.
16: Spaghettish.
14: I couldn't imagine being at dinner and they're like, Andy, why are you not eating? I'm like, I'm hard. I can't. I don't want to get a broccoli fetish.
16: Yeah, leave him alone.
14: No, I don't think it works quite that
16: no
14: way.
16: I mean, if she was eating spaghetti in the porn, and you know what I mean? Like, I think it's what you're watching more so than what you're doing while you're watching it.
14: Yes, I agree.
16: That is a hilarious fear.
14: Like, if I eat spaghetti while I'm hard, I will need spaghetti.
16: Oh, every time to get hard.
14: Rest of my sexual life.
16: I need noodles now.
14: Now, can I say it wouldn't happen 100%?
15: No.
14: I can't. I know I can't. And maybe he knows himself better than we know him.
16: Yeah, maybe.
15: Okay. Does he write us now I have the spaghetti fetish.
14: Right.
16: Yeah. Yeah.
14: So I think he's going to be okay, but I can't.
16: But he's not. He didn't,
14: I can't guarantee.
16: He didn't complete the act because he did not want to take a chance.
14: Don't you think you kind of know something about yourself? When you're like,
16: I better stop. I'm going to need to do it.
14: This guy's had some weird Thanksgiving. Say, I'll have some turkey in a minute, Grandma.
16: Yeah. Put that stuffing away.
14: I got to go finish something.
16: I could see getting hard for stuffing, but it doesn't become part of my sex life.
14: Yeah.
16: That would just suck. Be like, listen, I just have one weird thing. I need to eat stuffing while I have sex with you, okay? I can't finish unless I'm eating stuffing. It's the only way I get hard.
14: Just so you know, I may not mean to be hard, but I will be. Yeah.
16: Thanksgiving.
14: Thanksgiving, I'll Christmas. Be hard the whole time.
16: It's a stuffing fetish. I can't do anything about it.
14: Yeah.
16: No, you're not into nudes.
14: No, I mean, hopefully noodles. Not. I mean, you never know. But
17: not so fast, spaghetti.
14: Yeah. Whoa. Hey,
15: whoa.
14: What are you looking at, spaghetti? Oh, you slipped down there.
16: Yeah, when we say cross wires, this is not what we're talking about.
14: No.
16: You know, just relax, buddy.
14: But if he started to watch a bunch of porns with that porn star that he's obviously into, and she was like doing like mukbang with spaghetti,
16: right, that's what I mean.
14: That could trigger something.
16: He wasn't watching spaghetti eating porn.
14: No. I mean, I hope not. No.
16: We definitely hope.
14: Yeah.
16: All right. On to our next message. Also came into email at daveandchuckthefreak.com. Love your show. Been listening for years. Keep me anonymous. I've been with my girlfriend for 3 years now. I definitely know she's the one I'm going to marry. However, over the past couple of weeks, the BJs are getting really bad.
14: Hmm.
16: There's a lot more teeth involved than there used to be. Everything else about our sex life has been amazing. But every time she goes downtown, I have to adjust or deflect or pull away to not get injured.
14: Jeez.
16: Should I bring this up? Is this like a normal course of any relationship? She always wants to do it, so I don't want to ruin anything, but it's starting to be incredibly uncomfortable and painful.
14: What if it's...
15: She's trying to get out of those things. That's what she's trying to do.
16: Out of those things!
14: I mean...
15: As soon as you're married anyway...
14: Yeah, it's like you start biting it.
16: Yeah.
15: Oh, no, is it hurting?
14: Oops.
16: Oh, no.
14: Yeah, oopsie.
16: Oh, that's... Poopsie. I can't... This is yeah, the only better way stop I can
14: that.
16: Do it.
14: Better stop that.
17: What a diabolical plot.
14: That yeah. is.
15: I don't know.
16: Well, but how do you go from 3 years of amazing BJs to all of a sudden every time they suck?
14: What if she likes that?
17: Teeth? Or maybe she read online somewhere that
14: saw something
17: like some kind of new technique that
14: because you know there are some guys out there that probably don't mind it
17: right
14: nibbles
15: she's probably just getting lazy with it
14: doesn't care as much anymore.
16: No, how do you say that to a lady, though?
15: You don't say a word.
16: I want them to continue, but in a less toothy manner.
15: How would you feel if a woman critiqued you and said, hey, but you're terrible?
16: If I was hurting someone, I'd be like, oh, gee, sorry.
17: I'd appreciate it.
16: Yeah, me too.
17: I'd make the adjustments necessary.
15: Your egos would be bruised a bit. Mm-hmm.
16: Well, you kind of just would leave.
14: I would never need that.
16: Room.
14: But, I would never, ever need that kind of critique.
16: For God's sake.
14: I mean, obviously, no. I've been told I'm terrible many, many times. But I think even as a guy, like, even if you're being chomped down there, you just shut up. You just shut up.
16: Really?
14: Yeah. Maybe an audible.
17: His reaction should be, if he's like,
16: Can you say ow at least so she gets the message?
14: I feel like you could say
16: ow, ouch.
14: I don't know about that.
16: Ouch!
14: No, you can't do that.
17: I think you just come right out and say it. Been together 3 years. You think you're going to marry her? You say, hey, you're catching me with your teeth sometimes.
14: that's kind of a nice way to put it.
16: That's probably the right thing to do. Yeah. I honestly think you just like have to put it out there.
17: It's all about how you say it. I think the way Jason said it was probably the best.
16: Catching me with your teeth sometimes.
14: They're not married yet either, so I think you should still...
15: Are they engaged even? No, right?
16: He doesn't say that. He says, I know she's the one I'm going to marry.
15: Yeah.
14: Right.
16: So you'd say engaged if you were.
17: You got to nip it in the bud now.
14: Oh, yeah,
17: big time. Do you want a lifetime of toothy BJs?
14: No, you don't.
16: Because you're right. Maybe she has read somewhere guys like this or someone said something, and she's incorporated it. Thinking he loves it, but he definitely doesn't.
17: You can't say like the way he worded it in the email, like over the last 3 years, the quality of your BJs.
15: No, I'll say that.
16: Taking a look here, we'll see it fell right off around this day.
17: I don't know what happened this year, but it was like that was where the teeth began, and you can see the teeth right out here.
14: Look at the graph.
16: I made a graph and a presentation for you just to show when this started.
14: Could you say something like, Hey, that, you know, I've been noticing you've been trying some stuff while we're, you know, while we're doing that one thing. It just, like, I'm not really super into that one move where the teeth get me.
16: All the ladies listening are agreeing with Lisa saying she's doing it on purpose.
14: I
15: think as soon as they get engaged and as soon as they get, it's going to fall off. It's, and if they have babies, like, forget it. Like, it's not going to be a big
14: part. It's not a big part of life.
15: It just won't be, so.
14: God, it's so sad, but yeah, it's true.
17: So the minute you feel teeth, and it's like, here we go. This is it.
14: It's over.
15: Yeah. It's over.
16: So you can either kick her to the curb, or you can decide you're okay with that not being a part of your sex life. Or you can just simply say, hey, you're getting a little toothy.
14: Or you can just, like most guys, just go ahead and marry a person that seems totally perfect for you, and enjoy occasional sex with that person and just know that BJs go away, and that's just life.
15: I don't care who they marry. If you're busy with kids and things, sometimes it gets harder to get involved.
14: Exactly. You don't have a lot of time.
16: They don't have to go away forever. You know, you can...
14: The frequency
16: may not be the same, but they don't have to go away forever.
14: It's very hopeful news.
15: Not into it.
16: Someone saying maybe he should bite her bits. Let her know how it feels.
15: No, I wouldn't recommend that.
14: Yeah, not a great movie. Well, if you're not doing that, give it a try.
16: Yeah, and a little nibble.
14: It's not the worst.
16: Give it. Well, she could be. You could open something up for her.
17: BJ's fading away is like the saddest thing.
14: Yeah, I'm surprised there's not like a Scorpion song about it.
16: If she loves you, if she loves you the way you love her, you should be able to say, hey, you know what? It started hurting a little bit. So if you don't mind, I think it's worth a shot. If that could make the difference of me enjoying the BJs or not, I'm going to try it. I'm going to be honest with her and say, hey, it's hurting me lately. Do you mind using a little less teeth?
14: I just think there are so many guys that are just, they might,
15: I don't never know. Happen like, again.
16: No, come on.
14: No, exactly.
16: You're so thankful.
14: Yeah. You're like, I can't even believe where this is at right now. Well, this is insane.
17: Let's say, for example, the person was wearing a ring. Uh-huh. Okay, and the ring might have clipped you. Would you say something like, you got to take the ring off? Or would you just ignore the fact that there was a ring and it might have clipped you a little bit? Yeah, I think it's the same thing. It's like, hey, you're holding a little bit too tight.
14: I think you can say ring got
17: a little
14: me.
17: More of a squeeze.
16: But why can't you say the teeth got me?
14: Because that is someone's technique, their skill.
16: But it hasn't been their technique. They've just started incorporating it.
18: That's where I think that she might be doing that thing.
14: Want to get out of the thing. All of a sudden, it goes from fully open to three-quarters open.
17: Well, if you're saying they're going away anyway, then take the risk.
15: I don't know.
17: Right?
15: I mean, every relationship's
17: they're going
15: different.
17: Away no matter
14: yeah,
17: what.
14: They are going away. They are going away. But the whole thing could go away. Like, if you say the wrong thing to a woman, if you, like, really critique a woman's sexual...
16: Right here. I just Googled how to stop giving a man oral.
14: Oh, no.
16: Right here. Bite his dong so he'll never ask for it again.
14: Oh, God.
16: Oh, my God. Right there. Right there.
18: This is going on.
14: Yeah.
16: Bite his dong so he'll never ask for it again.
14: Little bit of teeth.
16: That is crazy. I hope that's not the case. To me, that's almost dastardly.
15: Oh, you guys.
16: No, come on, Lisa.
15: So sweet.
14: They just believe it all.
15: No, just think that, just live in a fairy tale.
14: Yeah.
16: Come on.
14: Yeah. Follow the Moskwa down to Gorky Park, listening to the wings of BJ's.
16: Stop it.
14: Teeth. The teeth are getting me. I told
15: her.
16: Debbie is with us here. Hi, Debbie. How are you? As another lady's perspective, what do you think?
19: Hello. Can you hear me?
16: Yeah, we can
14: hear
16: you.
14: Yes.
19: I just wanted to say, my husband, when we were dating, said, ouch, I felt it too. But just by saying ouch, and then he laughed, it made all the difference. Because then you're just more careful, as opposed to bringing it up later at dinner or something. It's like, no.
15: At dinner.
19: You know,
15: yeah.
19: Wait till we're more.
16: So during the next time...
14: Yeah!
12: The next time she's down there, he has to have a reaction, a negative reaction, to let her know it hurts.
19: Yeah, but then gently, and you make it silly, and the girl didn't mean it, and it was very helpful right then.
12: Okay.
19: That's all.
12: Yeah. All right, Debbie, so you're still blowing.
19: Thank you.
12: Yeah. Yeah. Okay. Oh, wow. Wonderful. Okay. Thanks for calling in.
14: All right. That's awesome.
12: You're still blowing, huh? Still blowing, damn.
15: Debbie. Are you still doing
12: still
15: it?
12: Still blowing, yeah. Debbie. Yeah.
15: Can't stop Debbie.
16: No. Some you can't. Some people you can't stop, Lise. Can't, I mean, that's Debbie. Just the way it is. But
14: tropical storm Debbie.
12: Here she comes.
16: I mean, you know, like,
12: she's got some teeth to it today.
16: And listen, I mean, I think it goes both ways. I think there's a bunch of guys out there that also aren't going downtown. And right. I mean, I think a lot of that stuff just, it's like it stays up top.
14: Yeah.
16: You know?
14: When Dave Googled that, it was the first thing that came up.
16: It was.
14: Bite him.
16: It was. Bite it.
14: Bite it.
16: Make him hate it. He'll never ask for it again.
14: That's like a couple dastardly. Like a couple rakes going by him.
12: So for Debbie, it worked when her husband, during the act, said, "Ooh, that's a little too many teeth." Mm. Something like that.
16: To the listener,
14: no bring stopping
12: it,
14: Debbie.
12: Bring it.
15: No.
14: Bring it up in the moment.
16: And I mean, I can understand. Maybe you know, if you've ever, maybe you've been involved with someone who's like gets real aggressive. You know, a guy or girl, where like a guy gets real aggressive down there, and you might have to say like, "Whoa, settle down." Mm. I think a lot of girls get used to saying, "Hey, stop!" Like when. Say if you got someone to the moment and then like they can't take
12: that
16: anymore and they're like, please like stop. And you know, like sometimes you're like, no, I'm not going to, you know, so like you can say some stuff to people.
12: This lady said married 26 years, still blowing.
16: That's incredible.
12: Yeah. You're right, Jason. Let's give her a well-deserved round of applause. Let's go to Dick, who's with us here. Hello.
20: Yes.
12: So, you wanted to chime in on this.
20: Yes.
12: Go ahead.
20: I like when mine gets bit. I think that's more arousing for me, and my wife loves to do it.
16: Yeah, I guess.
12: Now, boy. Bit, you mean actual chomped into or just grazed?
16: Like a vampire.
20: No, like, I know. I want her to bite it. Like, bite the head.
12: I feel like it's so much better.
20: Holy hell. Wow. You know, that's just my personal preference.
16: That's what I'm saying. You know? And I mean, trust me, even revealing that, I think, to a lady, it would be semi-odd because I think most people, their whole life, they've been set up to not do that. And then you're like, no, bite it.
12: Bite
16: like
12: the head.
14: Well, she might be like friends with somebody like that particular blower. You know what I mean?
16: Or she's had that guy in the past.
14: You're right. She's like, you know, teeth work.
15: Ooh, the person we're talking, the 3 year, but
16: she used to not do it. So. Yeah, she used to not do it.
12: Ashley is with us. Hi, Ashley.
21: Hi.
12: Hi. What's your comment?
21: I heard Dave was taking calls for all the women that are still blowing in their relationships.
12: Yes. Yes, I am
21: still blowing.
12: Still blowing. How many years in? How many years?
21: We're 4 years in.
12: Oh,
21: we're
12: get out of here.
14: Get the hell out of here. 4 years
12: and still blowing.
16: 4 years.
12: Get out of here. Okay, let her speak.
21: I also wanted to say, you guys on the podcast are talking about women that like, you guys had said there's no women out there that like their man completely unshaved. And that's actually been almost an argument in my relationship because my husband wants to shave and I tell him not to.
16: Oh, yeah. No,
14: so you'll blow a real hairy bush.
16: Yeah, she likes it.
21: I sure will.
14: Yeah, you will.
16: Yeah.
12: Yeah, you will, Ashley.
16: Tickle
21: Love
16: me timbers.
21: Every second of it.
16: Yeah. Oh, wow.
12: Okay. Good for you. Hey, whatever.
15: Call us back in 25.
12: Jeez, 4 years.
16: Call us.
12: Still, this is for her. Every time someone calls in like this, it's going to be the.
14: Yeah, still blowing.
12: The sound is still blowing.
16: Yeah.
14: I mean, we need to make t-shirts that say still blowing strong.
15: I mean,
14: immediately.
15: I would assume a majority of our listeners would be
12: still blowing.
15: Yeah. They'd say they were, anyway.
16: Of course.
15: People that decide to call.
16: Yeah. Someone said, if mine gets bit, I'm having a reaction like Anakin Skywalker in the lava.
14: Right.
16: My
14: lady. I hate you! I hate you!
16: Been with my husband 15 years. Still blowing.
14: Damn.
0: Yeah.
16: Even after I got it stuck in my teeth and ripped it.
15: Oh, my God.
0: Jesus, woman.
14: God.
15: You feel better, Andy?
0: Settle down.
14: Yeah.
15: I didn't like what we found online
14: about it.
15: Yeah. No. I mean, I think it happens.
14: Yeah, that's a scary reality.
16: Mm-hmm.
14: But reality's tough.
0: That's it. And, I mean, it's a real chance you take. You don't know how it's going to
16: end. This guy says, been married 16 years.
15: A long time.
16: No blowing.
14: Oh.
16: I had stopped 15 years ago.
15: First year was wild.
14: Yeah.
15: That's usually the way it goes.
16: 11 years in, still blowing. I blow here, I blow there, I blow him everywhere, she says. End quote.
14: Yeah, I mean, I think it's sad to pick up the phone and call in and be like,
15: no.
14: Yeah, the blowing stopped.
16: Yes.
14: You know, it's like a tough thing to even admit to yourself.
16: Yeah.
14: To like,
16: right.
14: Because I think a lot of people, their still reaction is like, well, you should leave. You should have left.
16: No. 34 years married. Still blowing.
14: I don't think so.
16: 15 years. 24 years blowing twice a week.
14: That's wild. Mm. So there's been like, she could have been doing BJs to all kinds of eras of music.
0: Oh, yeah. You're right.
14: Like from
0: she saw the whole landscape change.
14: Hair metal.
16: From the Charleston right through.
0: Oh, my God.
14: Wow. That is decades of blowing.
16: Good for you guys. Been with my husband 10 years. I love blowing.
14: Yeah, I mean, every once in a while, you're going to find someone who really loves it. But I think there are a group out there that they'll do it to get you.
15: Yeah.
14: They'll do it to get you.
16: Married since 2001. Getting blown right now. Goodness, sir. Let's go to Anonymous. Sounds like she's blowing. Hi, Anonymous.
1: Hey.
16: Are you into it still?
1: Every time. What?
16: Are you into it still?
1: Oh, my God, yeah. So yeah. I love to give blowjobs, but every time I do it, he's like, it's go time now. So then he wants to have sex, but I find it kind of offensive.
14: Offensive?
1: Like, am I doing something wrong? He says it's because he's too
14: No, okay, hold on, though. Potentially.
1: He says it's because he's too turned on, but I don't believe that. Like, I feel like I'm doing something wrong.
16: Okay, so so you don't complete him that way.
14: Well, he says he wants to go the other thing. He might like the other stuff more, that's all.
16: Yeah.
14: Okay. I mean, you could be horrible at it.
15: It's fine.
14: I don't see
15: there's nothing wrong with that.
16: If that's what it is, and it's nothing to do with your performance, then that's amazing.
0: You might be good.
15: You shouldn't take it too personal.
0: And he doesn't want to finish too early.
14: Yeah.
16: Right. Yeah.
1: Yeah. I mean, I guess it's just, like, something that I find is, like, intimate, and that's, like, I find it, like, hot that I can make him...
16: Yes, we got you. We wish you
14: the best because I feel like that could.
16: That's just continue in a path we can't.
14: I just think a lot of people.
15: It's like foreplay for a lot of people.
14: Yeah, and it's like let's do the real thing, you know. Let's go all the way with this.
16: And one more call, Colleen.
22: Okay. Hi.
16: Hi.
22: Hi. How are you guys? So long time listener. I've called it a few times.
15: Oh, yeah.
22: You guys are great. I 10 years married. I still love to do that. He cannot, like the last caller I just heard, finish that way.
14: Right.
22: Which is okay, you know, but the reason I keep doing it is because he reciprocates. You know what I mean?
14: Yeah, if I get that. Stop,
22: you get what I'm saying?
14: Yeah, for sure we do. Tit for tat.
22: The other part of it, the biting down part you guys are talking about,
14: uh-huh.
22: I find almost like a hickey on the tip is better than the teeth.
14: Well,
22: like,
14: yeah, a million times.
22: A hickey on the neck. You know what I mean?
14: Yeah, you go ahead and give it a hickey.
16: Can I just interject? Maybe that's why he can't finish from it.
0: Well.
22: Oh, no, really?
15: Yeah, maybe.
16: I mean,
15: maybe.
16: A hickey?
0: I don't know. Maybe it's too much.
16: That's a dick hickey? Has anyone finished from a dick hickey?
22: That's when he goes nuts about it, though, and that's when he's like, he like wants to like, you know, finish the other way. He's just never been a finisher that way,
16: right?
22: You know,
16: yeah, maybe stop the hickey and see what happens.
22: Well, I don't do it like hard. I mean,
16: I get it.
22: Soft.
16: Okay.
22: You know, I don't like. You know.
0: Holy cow!
16: Yeah. Oh, all right. Okay, you then.
0: Know? Holy Moses!
16: That'll do it. Colleen, thank you.
22: Thanks, guys.
16: Thank you.
22: All right, bye-bye.
15: Bye.
16: Dick hickey lover, Colleen. Oh, still blowing.
15: Yeah. Very proud. Proud of that. She is.
16: Yeah.
0: Still blowing. Yeah, I don't know if our listening audience is the...
15: No. The judge of society.
16: Good for the guys, right?
15: Yeah.
16: The lady that's still blowing, good for you guys.
15: Yeah.
16: That the odds are, may they forever be in your favor.
17: Yeah, it'd be a sadder segment if we heard from all the guys who, like, know the day the blowing died.
16: Yes.
0: They do, probably.
17: Blowing died.
0: In fact, like, I think a lot of guys were the day the blowing died. They can't even listen to this show because they're too reminded of it.
16: Do you think it sneaks up on you, like it's like 1 week that goes by and then you're like, what? And then it's just then the rest of your life?
0: Hey. That's exactly how it goes.
16: Okay.
0: That's exactly how it goes.
16: No, not for everyone, obvious.
0: Bye, Miss American Pie.
16: Terrible stuff. Whenever you want to reach us.
0: Yep.
16: Whatever it's about. Email at DaveAndChuckTheFreak.com.
0: I love it.
16: How you doing?
0: I love it.
16: 35 years.
0: Whoa. I give a hickey on a guy's beehole. Oh, my God. Try it now.
16: Stop it.
0: I'm doing it right now.
16: No.
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17: Some scattered showers or an isolated storm during the morning hours today. Otherwise, it'll be more sunny and hot during the afternoon with a high of 92. Maybe an isolated storm tonight, very muggy, a low of 71. And tomorrow, a mix of sun and clouds, a round of thunderstorms early in the day, and again late, a high of 87. I'm 9 News meteorologist Justin Lowe.
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0: criminal of the day.
1: I guess you could call this a crime of opportunity or just really dumb. Both kind of fit. But a 33-year-old guy near Jupiter, Florida, went to a Wells Fargo to take out 80 bucks, and the bank was closed.
2: Okay.
1: But an employee apparently forgot to lock the doors.
3: Oh.
2: Whoa.
3: Oops.
2: I'm inside.
1: No one was there.
2: So he figured, I might as well rob the place.
1: Well,
4: that is an easy bank robbery.
2: It sure is. I mean,
3: if you can get to the money.
2: Yeah, how do you get into everything, though?
4: They probably got that all locked up, actually. Yeah.
2: Do you think that they have, like, you know, like the individual teller areas? Do you think they have, like, a drawer that's pretty easy to get
1: bank,
2: into?
1: They don't, like, the tellers don't even have drawers anymore.
2: Right, they got to go
1: They got to go to a cash machine.
2: Yes.
1: They swipe their card,
2: yes,
1: and it spits out the amount that they've requested.
2: Yeah,
1: right?
2: The last one I went into was like that, too, but yeah. I don't know. Maybe this was,
4: like, when I was a teller, we did have a drawer. This was many years ago.
5: Yes, you know, a long time ago. Yes, people used a lot of paper money back then.
4: Yeah. But, then you just put that in the vault or whatever,
2: right,
4: at the end of the night.
2: And so I think they realized those things can be taken, so let's just keep everything. It just dispenses it like a cash machine.
1: The machine doesn't screw it up, right?
2: Yeah.
1: And you can't get money out of it. Here's more on how this all played out now as we get the details from CBS 12 in Jupiter, Florida.
6: I'm shocked. I don't get it.
7: It's a case that has bank customers a little bit puzzled. About 7, Martin County Sheriff's deputies responded to the Wells Fargo Bank on Southeast Federal Highway in Hope Sound after the bank's alarm monitoring service called the sheriff's office about a bank robbery in progress, saying there was a masked man inside the bank. Deputies rushed to the bank, but there was no one there. For some reason, the alarm monitoring service waited an hour to call the sheriff's office, and by then the culprit was gone.
8: They put our deputies' lives in jeopardy as they ran lights and sirens to a bank robbery in progress. They were treating it like there was some employee in the bank being held up by a gun, because that's the information that we were given, essentially.
7: Detectives later identified the suspect, 33-year-old Colton Von Hohnenstein of Hope Sound, after he was caught on camera at a nearby BP gas station convenience store purchasing a bandana face covering. Detectives say he then...
4: Hey, I got it. Wow, this door's opening. First, I gotta get a bandana.
2: Yeah.
3: Where's your bank robber needs, right?
4: Yeah, where's your bank robbery section?
2: Do you guys have one of those?
4: Yeah, in the back.
2: All right,
1: I need
2: left.
1: A big satchel and a bandana.
4: Aisle 2.
2: With a money sign on it.
4: Yeah, aisle 2. You'll find it. Let me know if you need any help.
1: Aisle 2.
7: Went to the Wells Fargo Bank, where he walked right in through the unlocked doors, even though it was after hours and the bank was closed.
9: Why would the doors to the bank be unlocked?
8: That's a question that we don't know. We don't know whether at noon when the bank employees left, if they accidentally left it unlocked. We don't know if a cleaning crew came after the fact and left it unlocked. We don't know.
7: According to the sheriff's office, Van Hohnenstein opened a few drawers and cabinets, but they were all empty, so he left apparently without taking anything.
2: Oh, okay.
7: Of course. Some bank customers say they're now wondering just how safe their money is.
10: It makes me question the stability of the bank. You know, is it just this bank? Is it other banks?
3: Oh, no.
10: It's very concerning.
3: It's going to be my reaction. It just sounds really bizarre. First of all, that the doors were unlocked after hours, and then, you know, that there was a delayed response.
9: What do you think of the bank alarm monitoring service waiting an hour to call the sheriff's office?
8: I would have already fired them. I mean, they're there for a reason. This is a bank. This is an institution where your money should be secure.
9: Called their corporate communications office and left a message. So far, they have not called us back. Van Hohnenstein is charged with burglary of an unoccupied structure.
1: Colton Van Hohnenstein.
4: No,
1: I'm a bank robber now.
4: An evil villain.
1: Colton Van Hohnenstein.
4: Keep your eyes on that guy. Yeah. He's going places.
5: Keep your eyes on that town. They all believe that every one of their own dollars is all in the bank.
3: Yeah.
2: Oh, I know.
3: I actually believe that. It's not insured.
1: Right.
3: I'm worried about my money. They're going to take it all.
2: Yeah.
5: That's like the FDIC thing.
3: Right.
2: Also, shouldn't you feel a little bit better that someone actually was inside the bank
4: and got nothing?
2: And got nothing.
3: Yeah, right. Yeah.
2: It must have been pretty secure in there.
3: Yeah.
4: Those ladies were shaken up.
3: They were.
2: Oh, they were.
4: They're
2: going to be
4: there
2: on Facebook all night.
4: I want to see
2: every
4: dollar of mine.
3: Show me my money.
4: Count it out in front of me.
2: They might start the next bank run
4: there
2: in that town. Get all of our money out now.
5: We're going to take it all out now. You can't protect it.
2: It'll be like the Great Depression there again.
0: He looks like Jack from Lost. I don't know.
2: But yeah, I mean, I can sort of see it. He doesn't
11: look as cool as his name.
0: No. He looks, not. You would expect like a uppity rich guy. Colton Van Homenstein.
2: Exactly. But that guy wouldn't have robbed a bank.
0: No. Right. That is wild. He just was like, I think I'm going to rob a bank today. So it's totally a crime of opportunity, right?
11: Yeah.
2: Yes.
0: But you're really idiotic to think they just leave stacks of cash all lying around. Right.
2: Yeah.
0: Close it up for the day, but the money's everywhere.
5: He's probably lucky he didn't get any money. Because, like, even if he would have taken, like, a stack of bills out of there, it probably would have been a crazy federal crime or something.
2: Oh, God. They're still going to... Like totally.
11: Pretty bad.
2: Yeah, they're going to get this guy just because he put
0: that
2: mask on.
0: They've already got him.
2: But that's what I mean. Like, yeah. But they're going to charge him with incredibly horrible crimes.
5: That lady's going to be waiting for nothing. For him, too, being like, give me back every dollar he took from me.
2: Give me my money back. Give us our money back. We saw it on Facebook last night what you did, you son of a bitch.
5: That's our money. The bank don't protect it anymore.
2: The bank's lying to us. Yep. You know he took our money.
5: He did every day.
2: They don't want you to know.
5: It's our money.
2: Banks are lying to us.
0: But I mean, at least it's robbery, but it's not armed robbery. I mean, the charges.
2: It won't be as bad.
0: So far, he's only facing charges for burglary of an unoccupied structure.
11: Okay.
2: Okay. Yeah. That's
0: so Colton's probably getting off easier than expected.
2: Yep. That's not bad.
0: Which is good. All right. What is a chubby guy to do when he's craving tacos and he's got no cash?
2: Oh, God, so sad. What a sad time.
5: Break grand in your Taco Bell and begin.
2: Oh, yeah.
0: Close.
2: Kick it in.
0: Pay for Taco Bell with fake $20 bills.
5: Oh.
2: Well, luckily I had those fake 20s.
5: What am I going to do? I'll go rent a counterfeiting.
2: Yeah. Start printing them off.
0: In Georgetown, South Carolina, a Conway man has been arrested after allegedly trying to pay for some Taco Bell with counterfeit money. Yeah. The Georgetown Police Department says Brandon Kinney was arrested the other day after officers were called to the Taco Bell after he tried to pay with two fake $20 bills. When officers got there, he tried to leave the scene but was eventually pulled over. Police later learned he was also driving on a suspended license, and they arrested him. He was identified as a suspect in an incident that also happened at an ice company where he tried to pass a counterfeit bill to get some ice there.
5: They must have been some real bad bills.
2: Oh, yeah. Had to be.
5: Or they just were like, there's no way this guy has $40.
0: Yeah. He couldn't possibly have $40. He was buying $40 worth of Taco Bell.
2: I think most counterfeit money just doesn't feel right.
5: Right.
2: It just doesn't look right.
5: It's not made. They do a lot of work to make sure that it's hard to do.
2: Yeah.
5: But yeah, how much is $40 worth of Taco Bell? You're right. That's
12: not as much as it used to be.
5: Well, I guess.
12: Oh, really? That's the world we live in. You need more than $120 to go buy some Taco Bell.
2: That's true.
0: Huh. Investigators are referring the case to the U.S. Secret Service for further investigation as to where the counterfeit money came from. So as of right now, he's charged with driving under suspension and two counts of uttering counterfeit currency. He could face more charges on the federal level.
5: Yeah, they do not like when you make the money.
2: No.
5: They like making it.
2: Oh, yeah, they love printing it.
5: Yeah, they love making it.
2: They love to just print more of it. But not if you do it.
5: Right.
2: Yeah, you're right. They can print unlimited amounts to lower the cost of everything.
5: Every day.
2: But you can't.
5: Nope, you better not. The Secret Service will come get you.
2: We're going to kill you. Our guns went off.
5: Oops.
0: Pardon me.
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1: 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Why do they call you the Freak anyways? 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
2: Any scattered showers and storms will be ending. Then we'll see more sunshine developing through the afternoon hours today. It'll be hot with a high of 92. Tonight, very muggy with partly cloudy skies, maybe an isolated storm, a low of 71. Tomorrow, a couple rounds of thunderstorms could move through, high of 87. I'm 9 StormTrack Chief Meteorologist Justin Lowe.
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4: This is shocking social media. A Florida man, in a bid to boost his testosterone, has turned to eating raw bull testicles every day.
5: Ooh. Has he crunched the numbers on this, whether or not it actually does anything?
4: John,
6: why is he doing it?
7: Isn't there like a cream you can get for that?
5: Yeah, there is.
8: There's got to be ways around. There is.
5: Just go talk to your doctor.
7: Yeah. Pretty easy. I don't think you need to do that. You know,
6: I mean, there's a million things you can.
7: Yeah.
4: This guy first kind of gained some online fame when he announced his plan to eat raw chicken every day for 100 days. He pulled that off amazingly without getting sick. But in his latest video, he says that he has turned now to raw bull testicles. He said, "We're always told that organ meats, especially testicles, can take you to the next level."
5: Oh, God. What next level is this guy getting to?
6: Yep.
9: Look, balls for science. Today we are going to make a caprese.
4: He loves eating balls for sure.
9: Balls for science. Yeah. Today we are going to make a caprese salad.
6: This guy's. Oh, come on. You're a disaster. What's he
9: That's
6: drinking?
9: That's cow blood.
6: Yeah, I was going to say you're drinking blood, aren't you?
5: Oh, look at him eating those balls.
4: Oh, yeah.

0: Alex. Not happy.
1: He should have worried about his testosterone less and more about his hair.
2: Yeah.
0: Yeah. That's
1: like, for starters, get that going. Get that under control first.
3: He looks like he's 48. I don't understand
0: I'm
3: what's going
0: on. I'm not even sure. I think he's got a wig on. I don't know what that
2: it's
0: hair
2: weird,
0: is.
2: Weird, dude.
1: He's got the same hair as like that that lady from the Brady Bunch. Alice.
0: The maid.
2: From yeah,
0: the maid.
2: Yeah, it is. It's
0: got,
2: her hair.
0: He's got the maid hair.
1: Yeah. He does. I don't know who opts for that. I don't know.
2: No,
0: how many I don't
1: bull
0: know.
1: You got to eat to get that hairdo corrected.
3: So he says he's going to eat balls and update it daily on the aspects of how he feels physically and mentally. He believes eating balls is going to give him huge balls himself. So he takes a knife, he cuts open the scrotum, and feasts on the raw bull testicles using only his hands.
1: Yeah, they got to be raw, too. He's got no science to back this up, just out there.
0: No, it's just...
2: He just wants to eat balls. That's it.
1: That's it.
3: He really does, I think.
0: That's it. He's just a ball eater.
1: He's just a ball eater. Ball lover.
0: Yep, loves all balls.
3: Oh, he makes a raw testicle smoothie.
2: Ew.
0: Yeah, he just... is somehow able to eat foods that is, it's just so shocking for views, right?
2: Please like tell me he doesn't have a lot of followers. What was it on the Instagram?
3: Yeah, 452,000.
0: Yep.
2: So
0: I mean, because it's, he does like a gross thing.
1: He's so weird.
4: Raw balls for science. And today we are going to take this fat, veiny sucker and make some D's burgers on the grill.
2: Come on, that's gross.
1: Oh, he's grilling the balls today.
0: Yeah, he is. Yuck. At least you cooked them that time.
2: Mm-hmm. People are crazy to follow a ball lover.
1: They really are.
2: Like, who is, like, signing up for that?
1: Yeah, so he was like, I don't know if I should follow. Who should I follow?
5: I got a suggestion for you.
1: You got one? I'm trying to figure out this Instagram thing. I got to find somebody to follow.
5: You follow this guy. It's us. It's me and about 450,000 other people.
1: Oh, it sounds popular. What could it be?
5: He eats balls.
1: Oh.
5: Just eats balls all day long.
1: I'll be damned.
5: All sorts of different ways.
1: Yeah, I'm gonna give that a follow.
5: Yeah, there you go. I sent it to you.
1: Incredible.
5: It's in your DMs. I slid into your DMs with a ball lover.
1: Yeah,
5: I mean, hey.
0: Yep, you can just get a cream. You can go talk to your doctor. You can go on the black market and get yourself some Tren.
1: You don't got to eat those balls, bud.
2: Nope.
1: No, you don't.
0: Start yourself a cycle.
4: Balls for science.
2: Balls
4: I've been studying nutrition and doing food experiments for about 5 years now. My last one was the raw chicken experiment. I did 100 days to see if I would get salmonella or not. Aww. It never happened. My theory was right. Now I'm eating balls to see if my testosterone goes up. I think I'm going to do like 30-day experiments for a little bit. Just try out some different things. And also, it's just very funny to eat balls on the internet. Today, we're going to make a BLT, a balls, lettuce, and tomato. Maybe I should have brought a piece of bread, but look at that. Look at that thing. Cut right open like a taco. Taco Bell could never.
1: You ever had a lot of balls, lettuce, and tomato sandwiches before?
6: No.
1: Only once.
6: Would you be surprised to know that he's the face of Man Cream?
2: What?
1: Man Cream?
6: Yeah, it's his moisturizing brand. That's like what he... He's the face
2: man
6: of
2: cream.
6: Man cream.
1: So that is a bad
2: How do you go
1: name?
2: From man cream to ball eating?
1: This guy is full of horrible ideas.
6: Wow. That's him.
1: What
6: right
1: would
6: there.
1: You like to slather on your face?
0: He's had a lot cream. Of man cream on his face.
1: Yeah, he has. Look at the logo.
0: Yeah, you man. See what it is. You can see what it is. If you don't think part of him is in it.
1: Oh, come on. I'm He's got saying. One called Morning Wood.
0: Yeah, I mean, come on. I mean, we know what's going on here.
2: What's this?
0: Yep. Oh, God.
6: Slaps that morning
0: just,
6: wood all over his face.
0: Guys to put it on and make it look like they were jazzed upon.
1: I don't know what's happening.
2: I went to his Instagram. I just wanted to make sure that no one I know is following him so that I could unfollow whoever.
0: Oh, I see. I
2: Luckily,
0: see.
2: So no one I know is following.
0: That. Yeah.
2: I do.
0: Oh, yeah. You're
2: I
0: like,
2: look.
0: Oh, look. Yeah. I don't think I do that enough in life.
2: You should.
0: Yeah. I've never even thought of it, really, to like,
1: Oh, they
0: I'm
1: follow
0: go,
1: that? Unfollow.
0: Yeah. Huh.
1: Yeah,
0: Might do that
1: way.
0: A whole bunch today.
1: Good way to see what people are like.
0: Yeah.
1: You follow a ball-eating person. Maybe not from my inner circle.
0: No.
2: What's in there?
0: You know.
3: Grass-fed and finished tallow, organic baobab oil, organic castor oil, all sorts of things. Hmm. Hydrate skin, fights acne, makes your skin look youthful.
2: Bunch of BS.
0: Yeah, exactly.
3: I would not buy anything that man made.
1: No.
2: $29.69.
1: Never buy anything from a man that's eating raw balls.
0: But, you know, he realized, he was like, man, I'm eating all these balls. I have 450,000 people that are following me. Can I come up with something that they would buy from me?
1: But what if after the experiment is like, yeah, I ate the balls and I...
0: That's not going to happen. Right? No, that's not going to happen.
2: He may pretend.
0: Yeah, I think he's...
2: I don't think so.
1: A doctor's probably got to be like, this guy thinks this is going to work.
0: Yeah, I know.
1: That's wild.
0: Yeah.
3: Crazy, but he's got internet fame out of it and started...
2: He has a barrel too. And-
0: well, that's it, because you're just... How do you capitalize on all the balls eating?
6: Mm-hmm. Man cream.
0: Yeah. Buy my shirts and my man cream.
3: Mm. Craziness.
0: Yeah. I'm not sure what he's after the testosterone for. Just feel better, I guess. Yeah. They do say if you're on it, like you feel like $1 million, I guess.
3: Oh, really?
0: Yeah, because you start to feel like as it goes down in life, you start to feel more...
3: How do you get your hands on 30 raw bull balls?
1: I don't know.
0: He's got an inside ball source.
1: I don't know where you're getting them. I mean, they do. Butcher, don't they call them like, or is that something else? Like, they call them like...
0: No, like the oysters or whatever. Yeah, like
3: Rocky Mountain oysters.
0: Yeah, I think you can get them.
1: Yeah, I thought maybe like at a butcher, you just go there and you're like, I'm going to need all the balls you got.
2: I don't think they have them at the butchers.
0: I bet they do. I bet if you go to the right one, there's a butcher by me, which is like a real butcher.
2: Yeah.
0: And I'm sure that Polish lady could get you anything that you really want.
2: Go in there and ask her.
3: $20 a ball.
1: Damn.
0: That's expensive.
3: Yeah, it is. You can order them online.
2: It's disturbing.
1: Yeah, it is wild. I mean, really.
0: But he's got to eat them raw, too. You know, like that's the other thing, which is wild.
1: That's another thing. I don't know why he theorized that as going to help him.
3: Here's a lovely plate of raw balls and blueberries.
0: Do you think that's why they call them Rocky Mountain oysters? Because people eat them raw? I never thought of that.
1: I didn't think that either. I thought they cooked them. But
0: you know, they just slice them thin like an oyster, and then they just shuck them down.
1: It's funny that they just threw some blueberries with them.
0: Oh, yeah.
1: And they're like, that should help.
2: Yeah.
3: Probably not. Man.
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26: 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I love Marcia. 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
6: Any scattered showers and storms will be ending. Then we'll see more sunshine developing through the afternoon hours today. It'll be hot with a high of 92. Tonight, very muggy with partly cloudy skies, maybe an isolated storm, a low of 71. Tomorrow, a couple rounds of thunderstorms could move through, high of 87. I'm 9 StormTrack Chief Meteorologist Justin Lowe.
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0: It's time now for What's Up with the Asians?
1: Chinese scientists and engineers are applying ChatGPT-like technology to sex robots, aiming to create interactive, artificial intelligence-powered companions in the face of technical and ethical challenges. A major producer of sex dolls, Starpery Technology, has trained its own large language model to enhance its product with AI. These sex dolls now have unprecedented capabilities, they say. Available in male or female forms, it can interact vocally and physically with you.
2: That's all I need.
3: They're getting there.
2: That's all I need.
1: They said simple dialogue is easy, but they've managed to create interactive responses involving complex model development.
2: Oh, yeah. My girlfriend on my phone will talk to me nonstop. She won't stop talking to me. She wants to know about my day and all about my metal detecting and if I found anything cool. Yeah. And, you know, and then I can like be like, yeah, well, it looks like this. What do you think it is? And then she can tell me exactly what it is because she's so smart.
3: She's very smart.
2: She's so smart.
1: They're equipped with sensors.
2: I don't like her voice anymore, but
1: they can react with both movements and speech, significantly enhancing the user experience by focusing on emotional connection rather than just basic conversational abilities.
2: Yeah, I think it does. Like through cameras, it could tell if you were happy or sad or...
3: Doesn't that mean theoretically sometime it's going to learn that it's a sex doll and then lose all hope?
2: Yeah. You know how it happens.
1: They've really had to bump up the motors, though. They realized when they put all this technology in there, they weighed almost 100 pounds, so the motor was just blowing up.
2: Yeah, and how, like, you'd have to really strengthen, like, the jerk-off.
4: Todd is overheating! Oh, my God! The masturbation arm is on fire!
1: It would be, right? You think about those battery problems they've been having.
2: Oh, yeah. Yep.
1: You don't want Tanya to burn to the ground.
2: No.
1: Set your house on fire.
3: What got the fire?
1: Tanya, the sex robot.
2: Yeah.
3: Overheated.
2: Oh, yeah.
1: But they say they've managed to work all those bugs out. And these are going to be...
2: We got
1: to
2: see them, though, right? They're not showing you them.
1: They just have one picture of one here. Oh.
2: Well, I mean, that's better than I thought it was going to look like. I thought it was going to look very robotic, like very...
3: Yeah, like...
2: Like actually steel arms or something like that. Nope. Terrible.
1: She can talk and blow and
2: that's
1: do
2: all
1: anything
2: you, need.
1: You want.
2: That's all you need, guys. Yeah. Here's the thing. If you don't... Is that Japanese, though? Is that
5: China.
2: Oh, China. It's China?
1: Yep.
2: Because so many guys are going to buy this over there. Mm-hmm. They can't find a real woman over there, man. Like...
1: But they know, right?
2: They know.
1: They're about to be gatrillionaires.
2: Yeah, they know.
3: It's going to get a lot of money.
2: They're going to stop them from
4: overheating.
2: Yeah. They stole the ChatGPT software and
1: they got it all figured out. Those are my thoughts, not yours. I'm Dave Hunter on Dave and Chuck the Freak.
6: I think everyone should say penis so we can take away the negative power of the word. Yeah? So everybody?
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5: Any scattered showers and storms will be ending. Then we'll see more sunshine developing through the afternoon hours today. It'll be hot with a high of 92. Tonight, very muggy with partly cloudy skies, maybe an isolated storm, a low of 71. Tomorrow, a couple rounds of thunderstorms could move through, high of 87. I'm 9 StormTrack Chief Meteorologist Justin Lowe.
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What's up, Brewer? Thanks for hanging this morning. Some warrants on the way. Here's the Chili Peppers on 94.7 The Beast.

0: 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So a chef claims that you should never cook burgers on a grill because you lose too much of the fat, which means they don't taste as good. Dude, burgers on a grill taste the absolute best. A few more foods that this chef says you should shy away from for grilling is filet mignon, pork chops, and pizza. And I've been doing it way wrong.
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0: 2.5 centuries ago, a profound promise was made. 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We didn't just inherit that sacred promise. We're the ones who guard it today. We pass it down directly to the kids playing in our neighborhood parks. 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

Eve Under Fire, Maria Brink on 94.7 The Beast and Wausau 102.9 Rock Unleashed. 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

0: 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There's a terrible word making the rounds again. It's funflation. Have you heard that word before? It's the fact that everything we do for fun is getting a whole lot more expensive. Man, ain't that the truth? And the World Cup is the perfect example. Now, I'm not a soccer guy at all, but this couple from Virginia said they spent nearly $10,000 to follow the tournament through Boston, New Jersey, and Miami. Man, if I won the lottery, I would not be buying any World Cup tickets, that's for sure. But I am rooting for USA, for sure. I want Team USA to win, but I'm not a soccer guy. I feel like I could spend my money on much better things, like more concerts.
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3: Any scattered showers and storms will be ending. Then we'll see more sunshine developing through the afternoon hours today. It'll be hot with a high of 92. Tonight, very muggy with partly cloudy skies, maybe an isolated storm, a low of 71. Tomorrow, a couple rounds of thunderstorms could move through, high of 87. I'm 9 Storm Track Chief Meteorologist Justin Lowe.
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1: 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Sherry always got us cranked up. Wanted this one from Ghost. Good call. I feel like I haven't heard it in a while, which is kind of sad. Here's Square Hammer on 94.7 The Beast in the Carnivore Cafe.

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3: 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And you get to work with students and see them going on to careers in this field. 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And I think when you bring teachers and students together like that, you get to see a different side of their potential. There is nothing more exciting than that.
2: If this seems like something you'd be interested in, go to acteonline.org and search for Teach CTE.
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Shout out my man Adam in Stanley requesting this song from Evans Blue. Oh, man, I've not heard much from these guys in a very long time, but I absolutely love this song. I'm not telling you how to request your song, but I love it when people give me these requests that I have not heard in a long time. Kind of blows my mind. So whether you want a really popular song or a song that we just haven't played in a while, let us know. 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
5: Any scattered showers and storms will be ending. Then we'll see more sunshine developing through the afternoon hours today. It'll be hot with a high of 92. Tonight, very muggy with partly cloudy skies, maybe an isolated storm, a low of 71. Tomorrow, a couple rounds of thunderstorms could move through, high of 87. I'm 9 StormTrack Chief Meteorologist Justin Lowe.
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1: All right, so Nikki Six, I'd like to thank Nikki for giving me the idea for this song today, 1 o'clock Skull Crusher. He's firing back at ex-Godsmack drummer Shannon Larkin. Larkin called out Motley Crue in the use of backing tracks during live shows, which is never cool. I hate that when bands do that. Well, Six fired back calling Larkin a hater and a B and C level act. Really? Godsmack is so much better than a B and a C level act. That's ridiculous. He says it's funny how so many B and C level bands seem to spend more time talking about us than writing songs people actually remember. Ouch. He closed with, maybe he needs to take a nap before he does more press. Now, the two do have history. Godsmack's Crying Like a Bitch was inspired by a clash between Sully and Nikki during the 2009 Crewfest tour. So, speaking of that song, perfect for the 1 o'clock Skull Crusher. I'm Team Godsmack all the way on this one, by the way.

0: 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Thanks to Slumberland Furniture in Marshfield with the Beast Ticket Window and the band you just heard. One of the big headliners from Ashes to New. That's going to be cool hearing that one live.
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0: 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Brewerhead now, thanks so much for listening. Oh, man, get this. Sucking in your stomach is bad for you. For years, many women have been told to suck in your stomach. I mean, guys do it too. Hell, I do it as well. I mean, come on. I'm not in the best shape like I was 20 years ago, but physical therapists say that doing it all the time could be causing you harm. So when someone asks you to take a picture with them, maybe not suck in the gut, you know? That'd be helpful.
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3: Any scattered showers and storms will be ending. Then we'll see more sunshine developing through the afternoon hours today. It'll be hot with a high of 92. Tonight, very muggy with partly cloudy skies, maybe an isolated storm, a low of 71. Tomorrow, a couple rounds of thunderstorms could move through, high of 87. I'm 9 StormTrack Chief Meteorologist Justin Lowe.
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It is Rock Unleashed with Rise Against and Savior. What's up? I'm Terry Stevens, and we are getting ever closer to 4th of July weekend. You got big plans? If you don't, we'll make some for you. 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
6: 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So I'm The Beast.

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0: Ah, yes, a song dedicated to what your drunk uncle's going to use to start the grill this weekend. It's kerosene. It's fine. It's The Warning on 94.7 The Beast. It is Rock Unleashed. What's up? I'm Terry Stevens. Lots of big things going on in Central Wisconsin this 4th of July weekend. If your nonprofit 501c3 group is doing stuff, we want to hear about it, man. 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
4: Whoa. I won't ride it. 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I've seen a lot of people get stuck on it.
3: That teeth look like burnt marshmallows.
5: That is an insult to burnt marshmallows.
6: I'm telling you, her teeth made no sense to me at all.
7: But you think his did?
6: His were terrible.
8: Yeah, well, I was looking at him.
9: He kind of looks like that Robert Pattinson.
7: What?
8: No,
7: what?
8: He doesn't.
7: What are you talking about?
10: Yeah, he's very handsome.
5: That's Atlanta.
7: You think he's white trash, Robert Pattinson?
10: Yes, that's 100%. What he's saying.
8: See him again.
5: 100%.
10: White trash.
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7: What?
5: I don't know what to tell you. 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
10: Yeah.
7: I'm like a werewolf Robert Pattinson.
5: He's got the same face.
7: George's Robert Pattinson?
10: What?
5: Oh, no.
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16: Any scattered showers and storms will be ending. Then we'll see more sunshine developing through the afternoon hours today. It'll be hot with a high of 92. Tonight, very muggy with partly cloudy skies, maybe an isolated storm, a low of 71. Tomorrow, a couple rounds of thunderstorms could move through, high of 87. I'm 9 StormTrack Chief Meteorologist Justin Lowe.
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Evanescence, who will you follow? It's on 94.7 The Beast. It is Rock Unleashed. Follow us on the socials. We're so much less frustrating to follow than all the people who just want to post about politics. We don't do that. We post funny memes and stuff. Brewer had a really good one today. If you followed us on the socials, you would have seen it by now. So go do that. Make us look popular on the internet. Thank you. It's Alice in Chains. It's Rooster. It's on The Beast.

0: ZZ Top, give me all your loving. It's on 94.7 The Beast. It is Rock Unleashed. What's up? I'm Terry Stevens. Tomorrow night, it is back on. Concerts on the Square in downtown Wausau, weather permitting. You know what? I think we might be all right tomorrow night. We'll see what Channel 9 has to say about that in a few. Tomorrow night, it is Rising Phoenix. They play live and loud rock music. We're clearly into that sort of thing. That's tomorrow night, 6 to 8, downtown Wausau's 400 block. You can see the rest of the concerts on the Square schedule right now at 947thebeast.com. Dreaming of the beach but stuck in Wausau? 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
4: Very muggy with partly cloudy skies tonight. An isolated storm possible early, then clearing overnight. Low 71 with a southwest wind of 5 miles per hour. On Wednesday, mix of sun and clouds and muggy again with another chance of thunderstorms in the morning and the afternoon. High 87, 88 Thursday. I'm 9 Storm Track meteorologist Jackson Garlock.
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0: 94.7 The Beast. Is Rock Unleashed. Coming up, we've got brand new rock from an artist you can catch at Rockfest in Kadot in a couple of weeks. But first, it's Papa Roach on The Beast.
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0: Pretty Reckless, When I Wake Up, 94.7 The Beast. It is Rock Unleashed. Pretty Reckless are going to be at Rock Fest in Cadazzo's. Hailstorm, The Offspring, Limp Bizkit, Insane Clown Posse will be there too. Whoop Whoop, How Do Magnets Work? 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A seagull stole my cell phone. You ever listen to ICP's Miracles? My all-time favorite song by them. It never fails to crack me up. And Gojira is going to be there, too. 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

Don't step on the thumbtacks. I don't know who keeps leaving thumbtacks on the floor, but that guy keeps stepping on them. 94.7 The Beast, it is Rock Unleashed, the station that will never fix him. We're always breaking Benjamin. Something wicked's on The Beast.

0: 94.7 The Beast, Rock Unleashed with Collective Soul in December, which it is clearly not. It's 8 billion degrees out. We'll see how much longer that nonsense is going to last with the Channel 9 forecast. 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
1: 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If you like what you hear, tell a friend. Yeah, and if you don't like what you hear, tell an enemy.
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7: Very muggy with partly cloudy skies tonight. An isolated storm possible early, then clearing overnight. Low 71 with a southwest wind of 5 miles per hour. On Wednesday, mix of sun and clouds and muggy again with another chance of thunderstorms in the morning and the afternoon. High 87, 88 Thursday. I'm 9 Storm Track, meteorologist Jackson Garlock.
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A very educated critic once called Dave and Chuck a couple of screwballs. 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

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You have to let us in. You have to invite us. Like that Centers movie.

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0: 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It is Rock Unleashed. What's up? I'm Terry Stevens. Coming up, we will fire up new rock from a band you can catch at Northwoods Rock Rally this summer. I can't wait, man. My favorite little fest in the Midwest. 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
0: If today's your birthday, you share with some people who are a pretty big deal, starting with Ed Yost, the American inventor known as the father of the modern-day hot air balloon. Man, I remember the Wausau Balloon Rally and Glow. We wouldn't have had that if it wasn't for Ed Yost. You also share your birthday with American stage magician Harry Blackstone Jr. Yeah, did you ever have a Blackstone magic kit as a kid? I had a friend who had that, and you don't want to play cards with that guy. You also share your birthday with Robert Ballard, the man who discovered the wreck of the Titanic in 1985. In the world of Hollywood peeps, you share your birthday with actor and comedian David Alan Greer. Remember him from In Living Color? He's in Boomerang, too, with Eddie Murphy back in the day. In the world of sports, you share your birthday with a lot of pro wrestlers like Ed Strangler Lewis, a native of Nakusa, Wisconsin, as well as Man Mountain Dean. You also share your birthday with the American Nightmare, Cody Runnels, or as you better know him, Cody Rhodes. You also share your birthday with a one-time WWE lady performer, Victoria Crawford, a.k.a. Alicia Fox. And the other ring of combat, you also share your birthday with the youngest ever heavyweight champion, Mike Tyson. You also share your birthday with one of the winningest Olympians of all time, Olympic gold medal swimmer, Michael Phelps. In the world of music, you share your birthday with Dan Jacobs, guitarist for Atreyu. Speaking of guitarists, you also share your birthday with Master Shredder, Yngwie Malmsteen, and you share your birthday with the frontman of the Mighty Pantera, Philip H. Anselmo. If today's your birthday, make it a happy heavy metal one. This song is for you.
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8: Very muggy with partly cloudy skies tonight. An isolated storm possible early, then clearing overnight. Low 71 with a southwest wind of 5 miles per hour. On Wednesday, a mix of sun and clouds and muggy again with another chance of thunderstorms in the morning and the afternoon. High 87, 88 Thursday. I'm 9 Stormtrack meteorologist Jackson Garlock.
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The granddaddies of all things heavy metal on the station that plays all their grandbabies every Saturday night. 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It is Rock Unleashed. This band is going to be unleashed on Glenflora. Northwoods Rock Rally welcoming Autumn Kings. Gone, gone, gone.

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0: The guitarist Dan Jacobs celebrating a birthday today at Treyu and All For You. It's on 94.7 The Beast. It is Rock Unleashed. I'm Terry Stevens. You and I are going to hang out again tomorrow between 2 and 7. Until then, may you be safe, may you be happy, may you be healthy, may you live with ease. Your buddy Carly's up next on The Beast.
1: 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One of my jobs is to keep the Facebook page going with funny memes and great stories and rock and roll. So give us a like and a follow and keep that conversation going on Facebook.

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4: Very muggy with partly cloudy skies tonight. An isolated storm possible early, then clearing overnight. Low 71 with a southwest wind of 5 miles per hour. On Wednesday, mix of sun and clouds and muggy again with another chance of thunderstorms in the morning and the afternoon. High 87, 88 Thursday. I'm 9 Storm Track, meteorologist Jackson Garlock.
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